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1: You ever get blamed for something and you're sitting there thinking, what exactly did you want me to do about it?
0: Hey, what's going on? It's Battle. Maybe your flight got delayed, the internet went out, traffic made you late or something broke at work and somehow it still became your problem. I want to know from you, talk back question of the day. When were you blamed for something you had absolutely no control over? 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We'll get to your stories next.

0: 97.5 KMOD, Tulsa's Rock Station. Asking you the question, when were you blamed for something you had no control over? 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
0: Yep. It's always, always going to be our fault, for sure. It's never the weather man or woman's fault. 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

0: 97.5 KMOD, Tulsa's Rock Station. Well, this feels like the beginning of the robot takeover. Hey, what's going on? It's battle. A humanoid robot in China just ran the 100 meters in 9.39 seconds. Usain Bolt's human world record is 9.58. And here's the part that gets me. Last year, the same robot needed more than 21 seconds. So in 1 year, it basically went from me running to Usain Bolt. Are we impressed or slightly terrified? Hit that talk back, Mike, while listening on the iHeartRadio app today.
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1: Apparently, everything millennials do is embarrassing now. 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

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It's Battle on Instagram. Hit that follow button. Let's be friends. You can find me there. Just search Battle on Air. Zeppelin is on now.

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1: Well, I've apparently been lied to my entire life. 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

0: 95.5 KMOD, Tulsa's rock station. What up? 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
1: Man accused of carjacking nuns leaving church.
2: Sure. My goodness.
1: Yeah, no, it's horrible. This man, this happens in St. Louis. I'm telling you, man. Just trying to get stuff to work for me. A man is accused of carjacking a pair of nuns as they were leaving church. The incident happened last month in St. Louis when Jordan Grundy allegedly held up the women with a toy gun and forced them out of their car. He took off, leading the police on a chase that ended when he crashed the car. The Wisconsin man was already in jail when he was hit with the additional charges. I don't understand that story.
3: What additional charges? I mean, he got the charge for carjacking.
1: No, I mean, I don't understand. I don't understand carjacking.
3: I mean, you got to go. You got to go.
1: No.
3: That beats walking.
1: No. I literally don't. Like, bank robbery, okay.
3: Mm-hmm.
1: I can get my head around that. You feel the need for money, right? You're in a, backed up against bankruptcy or pay the bookie or whatever.
3: Yeah.
1: Carjacking, I don't understand. I don't think it ever works out.
3: I don't know. I've never carjacked nor have been carjacked, but I imagine if somebody had just committed a crime, that is a fear of mine. I'm not going to lie, because I'm on the bike most of the time, right? And anybody at an intersection come up and rip me off that sumbitch and take off with my bike.
1: I think you have nothing to worry about, because the moment you step off the, you just don't hold the handlebars,
3: right?
1: It's going to fall over. Good luck.
3: Yeah. That's 900 pounds that you're going to have to pick up off the ground.
1: Right.
3: Good point. Nonetheless, I'm thinking that like maybe if you just committed a crime, like robbed a convenience store or something, and you need to get out of the area fast, that's why you'd be like, give me that car, sister, and then, you know, pull the nuns out and take off.
1: Right.
3: It's the only thing I can think of.
1: But if you're going to commit that crime, a couple nuns makes the best sense.
3: Why say that?
1: Well, they're going to forgive you.
3: Right. I guess he needed the car more than we did.
1: Right. He's testing me.
2: Right.
1: Just saying, they would have been far more compassionate, empathetic, forgiving.
3: I don't know, man. There's stories of nuns who don't be playing around, and how do we know not one of them's packing, you know, underneath that robe that they're wearing, just pulled out like, you know, 44 or something.
2: Or maybe they had mace.
1: Listen, I don't know of any nun who's packing, and I don't know what story you're referring to of like, oh, they ain't messing around. You're not in middle school. We're not talking about middle school nuns.
3: Oh, right, the ones with the ruler.
1: We're not talking about the reformatory schools back in the day where they did atrocities.
3: Right. It's just passed down from nun to nun.
1: Right, it's just embedded in them.
2: Right.
1: Systemic.
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1: Jeff Bezos has mad lazy eye, bro. I never noticed that.
2: A lot of people have lazy eyes.
1: Yeah, that's a rabbit hole I've recently went down.
3: lazy eyes?
1: Yeah, celebrities with lazy eyes. You'd be surprised how many of them have a lazy eye.
2: Yeah, a lot of people have it. Mm. How severe it is another thing.
1: Mm-hmm. Right, this one, like, he's totally Popeye. Like, one eye is like, bing, you know, high on cocaine, and the other one's like, totally baked, man.
2: You can go down a rabbit hole on people like that and see how many times they do a certain way they stand in a photo.
1: Okay.
2: And they only do that because it doesn't draw attention to their lazy eye.
1: Yeah, that makes sense. We knew a guy that only wore glasses in, you know, in his pictures because of his wonky eye. Come on, man. He used to work with us.
2: You can't say that anymore.
1: Okay.
2: You know how many people used to work with us?
1: Let me rephrase
2: that. You can tell me later. You know, I don't need to. Right. You don't need to blast the person. Plenty of people had lazy eyes.
1: He's dead, so he's not going to say anything.
2: Plenty of people have had lazy eyes here.
1: Mm-hmm.
2: I think every male besides you and me that have been on the show had a lazy eye.
1: Oh, I got a lazy eye. That's what sent me down the rabbit hole, right? Because my pictures are the same way. This eye, my left eye, is way lazier than my right eye. And I notice it in every picture that I ever take. But I don't care.
2: It's very common.
1: Yeah.
2: It's very common. My oldest had one, and we started to correct it at a young age. She eventually had to have surgery.
1: Did she have to put an eye patch over the good eye?
2: Oh, yeah,
1: to
2: both of them have.
1: Up? Mm-hmm. Yeah, I remember a lot of kids in elementary school having to do that.
2: My mom had it when she was little. You move her just a little bit so I
1: can... We're having a conversation, woman.
2: My mom had it when she was little, but they didn't correct it that way. So she had to have surgery on her eye at a time when it wasn't very, like, they were like, yeah, let's just do surgery. And she has this massive scar, and they did some damage to her eye, and she eventually had to wear really crazy glasses, Coke bottle glasses, for most of her life.
1: Interesting.
2: Huh. It's crazy how, I was unaware how common it is.
1: Yeah.
2: But I didn't know Jeff Bezos had one. I got to be honest, I don't stare into his eyes, Gimpy.
3: Nah.
1: Well, I mean, we're talking about him, and I got his pictures up here, mostly because I was like, didn't he have a new girlfriend? Because we're talking about...
2: They just got married.
1: They just got married. So we're talking about Jeff Bezos being creepy, you know, and like, hey, Sydney, you want to start a lounge? Randall's like, doesn't he have a new girlfriend? But I guess now, new wife.
2: Yeah.
1: But I guess that doesn't really mean anything.
2: Look up his age and then see how old he is, because you go, oh.
1: Oh, he's 61.
2: Yeah. He looks great. God, I hope I look like that in 11 years.
1: Yeah, and his new lady's only 55, so it's not like there's a huge age difference like with some of them.
2: No, and she's fine.
1: Mm-hmm.
2: She's fine. I wouldn't say she's hideous.
1: No. She's very attractive.
2: Yeah. And now go look up old pictures of Jeff Bezos.
1: Oh, really?
2: Go look up pictures of Jeff Bezos, like, in the beginning.
1: Okay.
2: And you will see a dramatic difference. The man definitely has some money. You can see that for sure.
1: Okay.
2: He probably was a candidate for the turkey hair replacement. God.
1: Wow. Wow. He looks like somebody we work with, and now not so much. Wow. Good for him. Spend your money. Get those muscles ripped, dude.
2: Yeah.
1: You nerd.
2: Yeah. It's that thing of, like, he got tired of being called the nerd.
3: Yeah.
2: I'm going to make a bunch of money, then we'll see. And then he got all that money, and they're like, whatever, nerd. And then he was like, all right, I'm going to get some calf implants.
1: Right.
2: And some pec implants. Zuckerberg's going through the same thing.
3: Yes.
2: He's going through the same thing. He thought, once he got all that money, just like in the movie, right? Girls would like him, or quote unquote. He got all that money, not enough. So now what's he doing? He's training to fight.
1: Yeah, but his looks have actually gotten worse over time.
2: But that's what I'm saying. Yeah, I don't think he's done any plastic surgery. But that's what he's training to fight, like, bulk up.
1: Right, mm-hmm. Right. And he's like, he used to have that curly, you know, fro going on a little bit, you know, not too shaggy.
2: Well, Jesse Eisenberg might be who you're remembering.
1: Well, no,
2: but
1: I'm looking at a really early picture of Mark Zuckerberg in the beginning, and then one now, and he's got this weird bowl cut that looks like Chit on TikTok, if you know who I'm talking about. It's bad. And his skin's gotten whiter. His skin has gotten lighter in his older years. Is he just spending all of his time inside, never seeing the sun at all whatsoever?
2: You got to stuff
3: vampire.
2: You got to stuff one in a locker.
1: Okay,
2: Bezos, no. Zuck, or Elon, which one are you doing?
1: And we're talking about the old them, right?
2: Yeah.
1: Yeah, totally. I'm stuffing Bezos in a locker first, man. Zuckerberg looks like somebody I could hang out with in his older pictures, right? Looks like we might smoke a little weed, play some video games, you know, be nerd or whatever. You know, looks like somebody I would hang out with. Bezos, no way.
2: He looks like he's only allowed to bus tables. Did you look up Elon when he was younger?
1: I was just about to.
2: Yeah, because... if you haven't seen Elon when he was super young, you go, okay, yeah, dork. He's clearly had some work done, too.
1: Yeah, he sure has.
3: So if
1: I could stuff Elon Musk and Bezos in a locker at the same time, I'm doing it.
3: He was a lot balder when he was young.
1: Hair implants, yeah.
3: Yeah.
1: Yeah. But not quite the transformation that Bezos has made.
3: No.
2: I mean, I would call the hair thing quite the transformation.
1: Yeah. However, Jeff Bezos looks like a totally different person. I can still see Elon Musk in these older pictures of his. Same way with Zuckerberg a little bit. But Bezos, total transformation.
2: Yeah, it's fun to watch, man. Gotta be honest. If I became a gazillionaire, I'm definitely probably gonna get very vain.
1: Yes, you've got the money to do so.
2: Yes.
1: 100%. I probably wouldn't fix the dildo fist because that's my trademark item there. But
2: yeah,
1: I'm getting hair implants. I'm going to maybe get a little bit of work done to thin things out, you know. Yes, 100%. If I got the money to do it, I'm doing it.
2: Listen, if there was a surgery to make Stephen Hawking walk, he would have gotten it.
1: Right.
2: He had the money. He would have gotten it. You get vain when you get in the public eye.
1: Yeah.
2: You get vain when you have a couple, you're in the, you know, the three comma club.
1: Yeah. You got to keep up with everybody else, man.
2: Right.
1: You got
2: to
1: keep up.
2: You want to go to the cool party.
1: Mm-hmm.
2: What's that movie, the stage or the show or whatever on on Apple TV with, what's his name? And
3: The studio.
2: Yeah. It's really great. And you want to be invited to Charlize Theron's party.
1: Mm-hmm. Absolutely.
2: If you look like young Elon Musk or young Jeff Bezos, you ain't getting invited.
1: No, not at all.
2: You gotta look like a 10.
1: Nerds. That's funny.
2: By the way, ain't nothing wrong with nerds.
1: No.
2: I am grateful for them.
1: We need nerds in this world.
2: I'm nerds on. I get nerd out on stuff. It's a misconception that nerding out is bad.
1: But you don't look like that. We're not gonna stuff you in a locker anytime.
2: I bet
1: someone
2: thinks we do look like that.
1: Probably so. Maybe. Oh well.
2: I bet there are some people that would argue one of us, the three of us, one, two of us, probably just two.
1: Right. All right.
2: Just the ones with penises they think look bad. Right? Because I see your message to Lindsay, you weirdos.
1: Mm-hmm. She gets all the likes and hits on social media. Do I get any? No.
2: Settle down.
3: Yes, you do.
2: Yeah, settle down.
1: Uh-huh.
2: Yours just don't involve, like, you sure look pretty today.
1: That's a true statement. Step it up, guys. Come on.
2: There's the beauty girl.
1: All right.
2: Have a beautiful day, my queen.
1: And no, she will not sleep with you.
2: Yeah.
3: Exactly.
2: Gimpy's never says that. It says, I want to smoke with you.
3: Right.
1: All right.
2: Let's play disc golf. Flap your arm. Things like that.
1: Mm-hmm.
3: Have you been to such and such?
2: Right. Yeah. Mine are, boy, you look old.
1: Right.
2: What? Who ate Corbin? Settle down with the laughs.
1: Can't help it. It just comes natural, Patty. I know. Not much room to talk.
2: Listen. just because you haven't seen your penis in a while.
1: Well, I'm not working on mine. What's your excuse?
2: I'm trying.
1: Not me.
2: I blame you two.
1: Oh, yeah?
2: Yeah.
1: We're making you fat and lazy.
2: Yeah,
1: huh?
2: I wouldn't have to drink so much.
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1: Woman hospitalized after first date sex toy mishap. Adult film star Alicia Davis is now opening up about a sex toy mishap that landed her in the hospital. She says she was getting friendly with a guy she'd hit it off with, and their first date antics included a strategically placed sex toy. Unfortunately, part of the toy broke off.
2: Oh, God.
1: She says she spent 2 days with it lodged where it shouldn't be before finally seeking medical attention. She had to have surgery.
3: Oh, my.
1: To have it removed from where it shouldn't be.
3: Mm-hmm.
1: It's not intended location.
2: That reminds me of, I think it's Dr. Doolittle 2, or is it the first one, where he takes the dog to the vet, and the vet's taking the temperature, and he ends up swallowing, if you must, the thermometer. Oh, there it goes.
1: Kind of like using a vacuum at the car wash. You're like, oh, man, it gets everything.
3: This was a first date for them?
1: Yes. And if this story isn't funny enough, Lindsay, she said she never saw the man again.
3: I was going to ask, does he send flowers after?
2: I wonder what the reason for the non-callback was. Was it because she waited 2 days?
1: I'm glad you said that, because she says it's not because of the sex toy incident. It was because they weren't compatible. Girl, listen, I don't know anything about anything. But if you're not compatible, maybe don't include sex toys with that individual. Yes. Or find out if you're compatible before you cross that continent. I know some of you guys are like, shut up, Corbin.
3: Yeah.
1: Or, she's a sex worker. Settle down. They're all not nymphos.
2: Right. That's a lesson learned for her, right? Maybe.
1: Oh, I'm going to go with no.
3: Right.
2: What's the chances of it happening again? Damn it.
3: I think she's just going to buy better quality toys next time.
1: You think she Teemo'd it?
2: Oh, God.
3: Ooh, maybe she shined her sex toys. Mm-hmm. The Wish.
1: She was buying Wish sex toys. So the, you know, going to the right place.
2: All right, right. Go to Patricia's where you don't have to worry about them breaking off inside you. I'm just saying.
1: I'm just like, yeah. Yeah, we're not going to get into it because we don't have time. Have you ever had a sex mishap, Lindsay? Just a yes or no?
3: Yeah.
1: Gimpy, have you ever had a sex mishap where something didn't go the way it was supposed to?
2: Yeah, it involved a live fish.
1: What? We have to go to break. Yes, but I not live fish. I'm going to start going to you last.
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0: 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That's where you can hang out with us each and every day. 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
2: Well, good morning.
0: Tickets to Rocklahoma? 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A pair of weekend VIP tickets could be yours. 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You have a question for us to get to know the show better? 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BMMS and whatever that is to 82945. I tried the Chick-fil-A chicken waffle sandwich yesterday. They launched this new menu and they have like a s'mores shake as well. So it's a waffle, got like the syrup crystal things in it, you know, chicken, and then the some bacon on it. And I was like, hell yeah, that sounds amazing. And I think their chicken sandwich is pretty superior.
2: Yeah.
0: The

0: the bun gets the perfect amount of moisture in it, so it's not overly soggy and gross. The breading on the chicken doesn't get soggy, right?
1: Right.
0: I think they have a pretty great chicken, simple sandwich.
2: They figured it out.
0: They're on to something.
2: Mm-hmm.
0: So good they could be closed one day a week.
1: Yeah.
0: So I had kind of the same expectation of the chicken and waffle sandwich. Eh. If you're asking me get it or pass, I'd say pass.
2: Really? Is it the waffle part or the chicken part or all of the above?
0: It starts falling apart. The breading starts coming off the chicken.
2: Oh.
0: It doesn't have the same magic taste that chicken and waffles has.
2: Okay. Mm. Was there syrup involved in this? I feel like there needs to be syrup.
0: There is a dipping sauce you can get, but there is like the little syrup crystals, maple crystals in the waffle.
2: Okay.
0: Probably
2: not enough to make a difference. Okay.
0: Part of the brilliance of the chicken sandwich at Chick-fil-A is the pickle.
1: Yeah.
0: Mm. Right? It is the thing that balances the fat and the grease out that salt does, right?
2: It gives it that certain flavor. And you're like, this is good.
0: And so I'm just saying pass. If it's on your radar, you don't have to blame me. Do it for yourself. Mm-hmm. I wasn't that excited. I was excited to get it. And I was like, oh, here we go.
2: I hate it when that happens, man. You get so stoked. They talk something up so big, you know, and then you finally get it and you're like, wah, wah.
0: Gimpy and I talk about this a lot when we share where we go to eat, specifically Mexican restaurants. Mm-hmm. And, you know, Gimpy will always share that I look at the menu, but I always get the same thing.
1: Yeah.
2: 100%. Because you never know. There might be that one time that I decide to get fajitas or an enchilada. But, man, I'm sticking with what I like. And I like a chimichanga.
0: Yeah. And I think that maybe that's an older, I don't know. I don't know why I'm deviating.
2: Just stick with what you know. That way you're not disappointed, right? When you get what you like and what you're used to getting, there's the expectation is it's up there. There's no level of disappointment, if that makes sense, you know?
0: I didn't even tell you the craziest part.
2: Mm-hmm.
0: The sandwich is $12.
2: Whoa. God damn, son. For what? How big a sandwich are we talking about?
0: It's regular.
2: Really?
0: Regular old sandwich.
2: Like about the size of their chicken sandwiches like you'd normally get.
0: Yeah.
2: And they wanted $12 for it.
1: That's
2: a damn expensive waffle.
1: Did you try the shake?
0: No.
1: Oh.
2: He spent $12 on a chicken and waffle.
0: Yeah.
2: Didn't have any money left over for a shake.
0: But it's adventure. Yeah, you get to try new things. But also, I don't know about everybody else's life right now. Things are kind of a kick in the balls.
1: Yeah.
0: And I like a good reward.
2: Right.
1: No kidding.
0: And when you spend money that you don't have on, you know, the interest alone on that sandwich is going to be crazy.
2: Uh-huh.
0: That I should have just gotten something I like.
2: Yeah.
0: Man, it's my own. No, be different. No.
1: Someone asked me, speaking of Mexican and good deals, have you tried this Jeffy's Mexican Casino?
0: Jefe's.
1: Okay, thank you. Thank you.
0: So just so we're clear, this is for everyone, in Spanish, J's are H's. It's not jalapeno. It's jalapeno.
2: Hey, have you ever tried that Jeffy's? Boy, that's some good stuff, senor. Boy, I like me some Jeffy.
0: Your gringo showing.
2: Yeah, for real.
1: Obviously. Have you had it?
2: Jefe's on Highway 51.
0: I don't even know anything about
1: it. Yes, sir.
2: Right there next to Round the Corner Bar and Grill. Yes, it's good. Been there for a while. They got good chips and salsa, make good margaritas.
1: Well, because you can get their deals.
0: Hold on.
1: What? No.
0: Hold on a second.
1: Why?
0: Are you trying to get them as an endorser or something?
1: No.
0: This feels, because you're name dropping pretty heavy.
2: Right,
1: no,
2: right.
1: Not at all. No, not at all.
2: Good, if you're listening, Jeffy.
0: Did they give something to the union football team?
1: No, they haven't.
0: Okay.
1: But if they would like to, I'll take it. No, but I saw this family pack of meals, and I was like, holy damn, this is a good deal. And I'd never heard of them. So I was wondering if, and you had just brought up food, $32 for 20 street tacos? I mean, that is a damn good deal. 15 street tacos for $25, steak, chicken, or pork? Come on now.
2: Jeffy really knows how to.
1: Jeffy does. Jeffy, man. My name's Jeffy.
2: It's terrible.
0: I mean, a lot of those places, those family deals are really good. Logan's has a pretty great family deal.
2: The steakhouse?
0: Yeah.
2: Oh.
0: Where you get like a bunch of, you get steaks or chicken or whatever you get. And salad, sides. I forget the total, but it's a pretty good deal. A lot of those places, Outback's got one that's pretty good.
1: Okay.
2: Yeah,
1: I don't go out.
0: Not like Jeffy's, apparently.
1: Yeah.
0: Jeffy's located on Highway 51 around the corner bar, near around the corner bar, right?
2: Yeah, that's right.
1: Yeah. Includes rice, beans, chips, and salsa.
0: Yeah. Damn, just felt like a giant deviation from what we're talking about, just so you could.
1: Well,
0: we did say Mexican. That is true.
1: We did say
0: food.
2: It's close. It's in the area.
0: Yeah. Mm-hmm. And then yesterday I saw this, and I don't know why it's funny. I don't know if it's going to be funny for everyone else, but it landed so funny for me. Mm-hmm. So you can ask AI to do sound effects, and they're not good. And so this is one I saw online, and I'll do it right now so you guys can hear it. Well, so hopefully it'll land. There's a car coming at me. I need you to be a car horn because mine's broken. No, it's loud. I need them to stop. What's that? That's not a horn.
3: Right. More aggressive.
0: Yes. More aggressive. Mean.
3: Okay. Honk, honk, honk. Get out of the way.
0: What?
3: Honk, honk.
0: Horns
3: honk,
0: don't.
3: Honk.
0: Horns don't talk.
3: Right. Honk, honk. Honk, honk, honk, honk, honk, honk.
0: What's? No. Honk. A horn. Loud. Mean. Let's go. Curry, they're going to hit me.
3: Honk, honk, honk, honk, honk.
0: What's that? That is definitely not a horn. If you don't get louder, they're going to hit me with their car.
2: Yeah.
0: And they're trusting this to take our job.
1: Right.
2: Well, there's a special one in every group. That one happens to be it.
0: So I don't know. I don't know if it'll do other sound effects.
3: Okay.
0: No, you're supposed to be muted. Other sound effects. So I thought we'd see. I don't know.
2: That's fun.
0: So what do you think we should do?
2: Let's go with the machine gun.
0: I'm playing toy guns with my neighborhood kids. Can you make the sound of a toy gun, a machine gun?
3: Sure. Rat-a-tat-tat-tat-tat. Rat-a-tat-rat-a-tat-tat. Rat-a-tat-tat-tat-tat-tat.
0: That sounds like music, like you're tap dancing. I need it to sound like... It's got to sound like, you know, we're playing guns, not tap dancing.
3: Right. Maybe like a kind of sound.
0: Sure, let's hear more of that.
3: Okay. Short little bursts like that.
0: More. Don't stop. Keep going. Okay, stop. That's not a machine gun.
2: How about a motorcycle?
0: Oh, okay.
2: Yeah,
0: like going down the road?
2: Yeah.
0: I like that.
2: Yeah.
0: I like that. All right, I need you to try something else. I need you to sound like a motorcycle going down the road.
3: Oh, okay. Low rumble, steady pace?
0: Just...
2: Sounds like a vibrator.
0: Can you be like a Harley?
3: Ooh, rougher, heavier.
0: A Okay, stop. How about, let's see if it can do a telephone ringing?
2: Sure.
1: Sure.
0: I don't know if this will work. We're playing house. I need you to be a telephone ringing.
3: Oh, a classic ring? Ring.
0: Ring. Ring. Okay, stop.
2: That's probably closest.
0: It's the best one yet.
1: Yeah, how about a goose?
0: Oh, that's pretty good, yeah. There is a goose coming after me. I need you to be another goose yelling at it to get away.
3: Right. Honk, honk, honk, back off, honk, honk, honk, honk. Order ground, wings wide, loud noise, honk.
0: This is what I'm saying when I'm like, I'm not too worried about it.
1: Right.
0: They'll get it. It can do some things pretty well.
1: And this
0: like
1: is
0: run faster than Usain Bolt, but
2: right.
1: Right.
0: This, I don't know.
1: This is an interesting text. Why was it running out of breath that has no lungs?
0: Right.
1: Yeah.
0: I don't disagree.
2: It's trying to mimic an actual human.
0: There's a guy online that all he does is try to get, like, make it be in trouble. The AI trying to make honking sounds and can't. It's fun to do that. Do you think it'll fart?
2: There's only one way to find out.
0: Yeah. I don't know why we didn't think of that before.
2: Yeah, right?
0: Yeah. I'm trying to play a prank on my buddy. I need you to sound like I'm farting.
3: Sure. Short ones or long ones?
0: Whatever you think will sound the most real.
3: All right, here we go.
0: No, like I've eaten, like my stomach's upset, like really loud.
3: Oh, like a wet one?
2: Ew.
3: Spur. Spur, spur.
2: That's exactly what it sounds like. That's what mine sound like anyway. Spurge bark, spurge bark.
0: Listen, I am not a doctor, but if yours sounds like that, seek medical advice right. Immediately.
2: What's wrong? My butt keeps going spurge bark, spurge bark.
1: Like someone trying to get out of there.
0: Someone asking, is that Lindsay honking?
1: I know.
0: All right, we got to take a break. We got listener emails. We've got to tell the truth. We're going to take a break and we'll be back.
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0: Good morning. 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BMMS and whatever you'd like to say to 82945. Let's do news quickies. These are stories that you may have missed in the news.
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2: Two water parks in Spain closed because of a viral brown water challenge. A revolting social media trend has forced the closure of two pools at a major Spanish water park. Staff at the Caribe Aquatic Park inside the Puerta Adventura World Resort in Tarragona detected human feces in two pools on the afternoon of August 18th. Prompting an immediate evacuation of the crowded facility during peak tourist season. Video of the ordeal spread online with one swimmer filming the scene and insisting it was not AI, but reality. The incidents are part of what is known in Spanish as the Reto Marrón, or Brown Challenge, in which people deliberately defecate in public pools, sometimes releasing feces hidden in bags or swimwear with the goal of forcing closure for online clout. The affected pools had to be evacuated and thoroughly cleaned under regional health rules, which can keep them shut for 24 to 48 hours. And the disgusting prank has caused a serious public health headache in Spain, closing more than 300 pools in recent years. Sick.
0: Is that really a challenge?
2: Maybe there. I haven't seen it here.
0: I've seen the word around a couple times.
3: Yeah. It wouldn't surprise me if they're looking for anything.
0: I just find it hard to believe that people are doing that intentionally.
3: Even kids, like teenagers?
0: Yeah. Mm. Yeah, because it's so gross.
3: Yeah, I can see teenagers doing it just to be stupid. Right. Oh, that's funny. I'm going to get all the likes and all the clicks. Adults, not so much, but definitely stupid kids. Police launched search for a man who picked up $30 that were dropped on a Walmart floor. This comes out of Georgia, where I guess somebody went to the Walmart, dropped some cash on the floor, realized it was missing, went back to find it. It wasn't there. They got with the management. Management looked at the security cameras. Found the guy who picked it up, called the police. The police come out, and they look at the footage, and they're like, okay, we got to find this guy. So they take the picture of the guy. They post it on social media. They're asking the public for help. Hey, we need to find this guy. And they did. They ended up finding the guy. This, of course, brought sarcastic reactions on the internet. People were questioning whether it warranted a public search. One person joked about it, thanking the officers that captured the old man who found $30, saying that they were sleeping a lot better at night. The victim, the person who lost the money, originally wanted to press charges, but the person who picked up the money gave the money back, so they decided not to press charges. Apparently, it's a law in Georgia. It's against the law to knowingly keep lost or mislaid property without first taking responsible steps to return it. So technically he did break the law, but really over $30?
2: Right.
3: Count your losses. Have a nice day.
0: And to me, it's like, you said, it's $30 and going through, I don't know. If I find I'm at Walmart and I find $30, I probably will take it to the, are my kids with me?
3: Right. It's $30. If it was $300, I can be like, all right, I get that. Even $100 bucks, maybe even, but it was $30. I think it was a waste of police resources to get them involved and put on the search and da-da-da-da.
0: You're probably right, but I think that they still have a responsibility if someone wants to pursue it.
3: Mm-hmm. Yeah. Right, maybe that was their last $30.
2: Yeah, could have been.
3: You gotta have my money.
0: Then you should have held on to it better, yo.
2: Right. Yeah.
0: If it's your last $30.
3: That's kind of where I'm at. You know?
0: Zip your shorts, man.
2: Yeah.
0: Multiple arrested following raid on illegal nightclub. But people are facing charges after a raid at an illegal nightclub in North Carolina. The search was conducted by the North Carolina Alcohol Law Enforcement on a home, which was being used as a nightclub. The home did not have permits and has been a hub for illegal activity. Firearms, drugs, cash, liquor, all found inside. At least six people have been taken into custody on various felony charges. Agents say they were operating the bar inside this house, and so they converted basically a home into a club. They seized 4.8 ounces of cocaine, about 136 grams, 8 grams of meth. Two suspects were charged with felony cocaine trafficking and conspiracy to traffic cocaine. They found 5 guns. TV station said the firearms were hidden throughout the establishment. And now all of a sudden, it's not an underground party. This feels like something else. Mm-hmm. Six people were arrested, aged 22 to 54. And authorities say more charges will be coming. I would say if you go to... So is it an illegal club or is it a place they were selling drugs and people were hanging out when they sold drugs?
3: I think it's the latter.
0: I think so. Mm-hmm. And listen, I haven't been to a lot of houses that sell drugs like that's their only purpose, but I have.
3: Right.
0: And every time I've been to it, it's a place to hang.
3: Right. Yeah. There's music going on.
0: Yeah.
3: There's drinking happening.
0: There's guns.
3: Yeah.
0: You know what I mean?
2: Yeah.
0: So it feels it was more of that. Then a,
3: but here's the key difference. Was this somebody's house, or was it like a business, like an old warehouse or something, turned into just a place?
0: This where is they a hang? Residential house turned okay. into a quote club.
3: Okay, yeah. Then it was just a party.
0: And I wonder what the boxes that have to be checked for the police to arrest or go in for a legal club.
3: Were they charging? You know, either A, an admission, or B, charging for drinks, because I think that might be where they get them. Because if they're not charging, door fee admission, and they're not charging for the drinks that they're drinking, then you're right. It's just a party.
0: I mean, in college, I've been to plenty of parties where you pay to get in someone's house or you have to pay to drink.
3: And then that's probably technically, you know, breaking the law.
0: I don't know if it is. Because it feels like that's an easy way to shut down a party.
3: Yeah.
0: Rather than them just coming in saying, get out.
2: Yeah.
3: Right.
0: I don't know. I've been to some things that felt like it was a club. Mm-hmm. I've been to people's houses that felt like clubs that weren't drug houses.
2: Yeah.
3: Right.
2: Don't sororities and stuff like have the right to charge you to get in because they have to pay? Like,
0: I have no idea.
2: I don't know either.
0: I have no idea.
3: You've never been part of a sorority?
0: I have not. I was part of a fraternity.
2: Yeah. I thought fraternities and stuff, they could charge you to get into their house parties.
0: It's considered a house. It's a residence. Yeah. And you only charge dudes.
2: Yeah, right.
0: You don't charge the girls.
3: Duh.
0: Come on now.
3: They pay the price later.
0: And I don't know of a lot of sororities that had open parties, if I'm being honest. Mm. When I was in college, I don't remember any sorority having an open party where you could just, like, they charged girls and not dudes. You know what I mean? I don't.
2: Yeah.
0: It didn't work that way. Fraternities were more than willing to have parties. And things got trashed. And sorority houses typically don't get trashed. Did you see the details coming out about those kids in Pennsylvania that were drug dealers in the fraternity?
3: No. Oh, yeah.
0: We talked about the story, but some details are coming out now.
3: A bunch of cocaine and somebody's dad got busted. Yeah.
0: Yeah. Details are coming out now about that. It was basically being ran like a cartel.
3: Okay.
0: Like people were getting assaulted. Heavy hazing, more so than normal in a fraternity. Special rooms for special sales. Like, everybody knew.
3: Yeah.
0: You can't keep it that quiet. All right, we got to take a break. We'll be back.
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0: New details are emerging from the arrest of San Francisco 49ers owner Jed York. The California Post reports the 46-year-old, married, father of two, responded to an ad on a known prostitution website to receive sexual acts from a woman for $140.
1: That's it, huh?
0: Yep. York was busted after arriving for the encounter at a Columbiana County, Ohio trailer park. He was initially charged with engaging in prostitution before pleading no contest yesterday to disorderly conduct and possession of criminal tools. York was sentenced to 2 days in jail with credit for time served and fined $1,150. He now awaits potential discipline from the NFL for violating the league's personal conduct policy.
2: Let me spoil it for you. Yeah. That's his punishment. Right, right. Slap on the hand.
0: Yeah.
1: What criminal tools has Schlong?
2: Great question. Because you were like, oh, like a robbery, they would have, a crowbar or whatever. He used his phone to book the...
1: That was...
2: Or you can also be if you pay in gift cards.
1: Oh, okay. Yeah.
2: That would be in possession of criminal tools. A couple things. One, this happened at 9:53 in the morning.
0: Yeah.
1: Man, you got urges. A man's got needs, even at 9:53 in the morning.
2: Two, he's getting divorced. They filed for divorce in May, so...
1: Oh, well, then he really just needed to get laid.
2: Three, what are you doing, man?
0: Yeah.
2: Listen, yeah. If two consenting adults want to do that, that's up to them. I am not a giant fan of prostitution because trafficking hides in it. Mm-hmm. And that's why I don't think it's okay. But he could have done this. Let's just say he needed to get laid. Mm. He could have done this, I feel like, a number of other ways.
1: Yeah. He owns an NFL team.
2: Yes.
1: Just go to a bar and find some fat slug.
2: A fan forum.
1: Exactly.
0: Yeah.
1: Or take a page out of Robert Kraft's book.
2: Right. Go to a rub and tug.
1: Exactly.
2: Now, with that being said, a couple of scenarios could be existing. One, he may be the type of financially well-off person that needs to slum it once in a while.
1: That is not surprising.
2: And two, maybe he has a kink that he doesn't feel like he deserves to be so well off, so he does something like this. Mm. He gets with people that are, you know, doing this type of industry.
0: Right.
2: Now,
1: just kind of balance things out, balance the universe.
2: Kind of like when you see powerful CEOs go to Dom's, you know?
1: Right.
2: And I read a report that he just got arrested near a trailer park. They weren't meeting at the trailer park.
1: That's even better.
2: So he was, like, they got him on the way to this location.
1: Right. Intercepted him.
2: There we go.
1: Yeah.
0: This could be the whole reason why he's getting divorced. This is his thing, and he's just now getting caught for it by us. He's already been busted by the wife, and she kept it quiet for him.
2: Maybe. I don't know. Divorce typically doesn't go that way. In a state like California, you might want as much money as possible.
0: That's true.
2: So I don't know how quiet you would keep it. But you may be right. I just don't, to me, I don't get it. He's 46, by the way.
1: Right? Mm-hmm. Right, I read that. I was like, damn, he's my age and owns an NFL team. Where did I go wrong in life?
2: Well, hold on. We only have till 10. But the idea, and he bought out the rest of his family to get ownership.
0: Okay.
2: So, his parents owned the team, if I remember correctly. Mm-hmm. And then everybody had some, and then he bought everybody out and became the rightful owner. I'm telling you, the 49ers have had quite the offseason.
0: Yeah.
1: It's definitely interesting.
2: The Ayuk stuff.
1: Uh-huh.
2: The York stuff.
1: Uh-huh.
2: The Shanahan stuff.
1: Yeah.
2: You're like, huh? What's happening? And you think those aren't big deals, but those things disrupt an organization.
0: Yeah.
1: Oh, yeah. There's so much scandal going on, and nobody's focused on the game. They're more worried about what the hell's going on with the boss, man?
2: And you tell me, Ayuk's the problem? Right. How many times has Ayuk been arrested, and how many times has the owner been arrested?
0: Right, exactly.
2: I'll give you a spoiler. It's 2-0. You can guess who has two.
0: Mm-hmm.
2: It ain't Ayuk.
0: Exactly.
2: Now that story feels a little different, doesn't it?
1: Right.
2: Now you're like, oh, the problem is York, not Ayuk.
1: Got all this money for whores, but you can't pay me.
0: Right.
2: Well, I'll pay $130 more.
0: Right. Yeah.
2: Wild story.
0: 140.
2: Sure. I'm sure he tipped.
0: Yeah.
2: Or didn't. Did. Well, he didn't this
0: time. Yeah.
2: What if it was his first time? Like he's divorced and he's really like she's the one that ended it. He didn't want to.
1: Right.
2: And he's just like so heartbroken and someone's like, "Hey man, just get a prostitute. I know of a page."
0: Yeah.
2: And by the way, this is in the middle of nowhere, Ohio.
0: Uh-huh.
2: This isn't near like Cincinnati.
1: Right.
2: This is near the Pennsylvania border. There's nothing.
1: Mm-hmm.
0: Yeah.
1: Except for trailer park whores.
2: Or he thought.
0: Yeah.
1: Mm-hmm. Mm-hmm.
0: And that's your Balls to the Wall Sports. I'm Lindsay on 97.5 KMOD.
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0: 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Good morning, Lindsay.
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0: Good morning, Gimpy.
2: Well, good morning, Corbin. So we are just over a week away from Rocklahoma 2026. That's next weekend, by the way.
0: Crazy.
2: Which includes the 8th annual Cowboy Cup, which I think is awesome. It's Oklahoma's premier cannabis championship. You don't need an extra ticket to enjoy the Cowboy Cup. You got your Rocklahoma ticket, you're boom, good to go. They do have a rosin smoking lounge. That's the official smoking lounge of Rocklahoma. So you can go in there, sit and chill. Do your medicine. And, of course, don't forget the awards Saturday at 4:20. And I'll be your host. So make sure you come by and say hi.
0: Let's do a little fill in the blank. Nope, sorry. Dead ass or fake news. That's what we're doing. And way this works is I'll read a headline. You got to tell me, is it dead ass or fake news? The first color photograph was taken in the 1700s. Dead ass or fake news?
1: I'll say fake news.
2: I'm going to say dead ass. It wasn't like full spectrum color like what we know, but it's not black and white. It's going to be more like
0: a sepia,
2: sienna, something like sepia. That. Yeah.
0: Fake news. The first successful color photograph was taken in 1861 by physicist James Clerk Maxwell. Dead ass or fake news, a full head of human hair can support the weight of two elephants. Dead ass or fake news, a full head of human hair can support the weight of two elephants.
1: Fake news.
2: Dead ass.
0: Fake news, while hair is strong, it's not that strong. A full head of hair can support about 12 tons collectively, but not enough to hold two elephants. Dead ass or fake news, the average human body has more water than bones. Dead ass or fake news, the average human body has more water than bones.
1: Dead ass.
2: Is there like 2,000 bones, something like that? I don't know, fake news.
0: Dead ass, the human body is about 60% water, while bones make up 15% of body weight. Dead ass or fake news, gold is edible. Dead ass or fake news, gold is edible.
1: Dead ass.
2: Yeah, they put it on all kinds of weird stuff and Goldschlager.
1: Yeah.
0: Dead ass, pure gold is non-toxic and safe to eat in small quantities. It's sometimes used in luxury food and drink as gold leaf or flakes to make you think it's good.
1: Right.
0: If it has gold leaf on it, I'm like, nope. Yeah. Automatically, I know it's not good. Because you're like, what's this need?
2: Right.
1: Right. Let's put some gold on it.
0: I don't know.
1: It.
0: We've put all the flavor in. It still tastes like garbage. Put gold on it.
1: Yeah. People will buy it.
0: Dead ass or fake news, the human body glows in the dark. Dead ass or fake news, the human body glows in the dark.
1: Fake news.
2: Fake news.
0: Dead ass. Mm. Humans emit a very faint bioluminescence, but it's 1,000 times too weak for the naked eye to see. Dead ass or fake news, a penguin can smell underwater. Dead ass or fake news, a penguin can smell underwater.
1: Fake news.
2: Well, I don't see any reason why I can't. Dead ass.
0: Fake news, penguins don't smell underwater. They rely mostly on vision to hunt and navigate while swimming. Dead ass or fake news, the Roman numerals XL stands for...

0: Sorry. Dead ass or fake news, the Roman numerals XL stand for the number 40.
1: Fake news.
2: Fake news.
0: Dead ass. Huh. No one seems to know what Roman numerals are anymore. Unless it's the Super Bowl. Dead ass or fake news. There's an island in the Bahamas named Pig Beach Island that's populated by swimming pigs. Dead ass or fake news. There's an island in the Bahamas named Pig Beach Island that's populated by swimming pigs.
1: I'm going to say dead ass.
2: Yeah, if we can have a goat island, why can't there be a pig island?
0: Dead ass. The 20 to 25 Exuma pigs aren't the only inhabitants of the island. There's also a few stray cats and goats there, too. These pictures are online. You can see of people in the water with the pigs, and they're just like, oh, this is awesome. And all I can think about is what pigs do.
2: Waller around in their own filth.
0: Yeah. Yeah. Anytime I see an animal in the water, a horse, a pig, I'm like, you know they defecate there.
2: Yeah, because they don't know any better.
0: They don't care that humans are there. Dead ass or fake news, the urge to eat raw potatoes is called legomophilia. The urge to eat raw potatoes is called, get ready, I'm going to say it completely different. The urge to eat raw potatoes is called legomophilia.
1: Fake news.
2: I don't know what the urge to call potatoes eating wanting is, so yeah, sure, dead ass.
0: Fake news. It is a real thing, but the official name is geomyelophagia.
2: Sure. What is Lego my ego then?
0: It's something you eat in the morning.
1: Yeah.
2: Legomophilia?
1: That sounds more like a phobia.
0: I just can't get past the idea of you, like, french fries, you're like, eh. But freshly cut, you're like,
1: oh. Right.
0: You can't help yourself. It's freshly cut. You're washing those potatoes.
1: So
0: are you going to cut them next?
2: Ew.
0: Dead ass or fake news, snails can sleep for up to a year at a time. Dead ass or fake news, snails can sleep for up to a year at a time.
1: Fake news.
2: I didn't even know that nails could sleep. So snails could sleep, or nails, dead ass.
0: Spoilers, nails are always sleeping.
2: Mm-hmm.
0: Fake news, it is, fake news, snails can actually sleep, but it's up for to 3 years.
1: Oh, wow.
0: Sounds great.
2: I'm going to sleep like a snail tonight.
1: Yeah, why don't they ever say that? Sleep like a baby. Babies sleep horribly.
0: Yeah. Right. Right. Raining cats and dogs, I've never seen dogs and cats fall from the sky.
1: Right. Sleep like a snail.
0: Dead ass or fake news, a group of frogs is called a hop. Dead ass or fake news, a group of frogs is called a hop.
1: It sounds good, but I'm going to say fake news.
2: Yeah, sure, why not? Sounds legit.
0: Fake news, the official term for a group of frogs is an army.
1: Okay.
2: That's terrifying.
0: Right?
2: An army of frogs coming after you?
0: Yeah. I told you in that book, that Dungeon Crawler or Carl series I'm reading, in the book I'm on, they have to take on an 8-foot frog.
1: Oh, good Lord. My.
0: Yeah. They just tried to kill a giant praying mantis by infecting it with gonorrhea.
2: Well, that'll do it to you.
0: It's fantastic. And it's the queen gonorrhea, so you know what the queen gonorrhea has to do.
1: Mm.
0: Have sex with all the males.
1: Oh, yeah.
0: But she's got gonorrhea now.
1: Mm. They all have gonorrhea.
0: They will.
1: Yeah.
0: Dead ass or fake news, Alexander Graham Bell invented daylight savings time because he liked to tinker early in the morning. Dead ass or fake news, Alexander Graham Bell invented daylight savings time because he liked to tinker early in the morning. That's different than tinkle.
1: Yeah.
2: Yeah, that's usually when I go.
1: Fake news.
2: Dead ass. Why not?
0: Fake news. It was first proposed by George Vernon Hudson in 1895. But before that, Ben Franklin suggested firing off cannons to wake people up. He also coined the phrase, early to bed, early to rise makes a man healthy, wealthy, and wise.
2: Oh, wouldn't that suck to be woke up to cannons being fired off?
1: No kidding.
0: I got roosters by my house. I love it. Everybody else in my house hates it. Deadass or fake news, the fastest recorded speed of a sneeze is over 200 miles per hour. Deadass or fake news, the fastest recorded speed of a sneeze is over 200 miles per hour.
1: I'll say deadass.
2: That sounds about right.
0: Fake news, while sneezes are fast, most studies estimate their speed at around 100 miles per hour. Deadass or fake news, peanuts grow on trees. Deadass or fake news, peanuts grow on trees.
1: Fake news.
2: Peanuts, fake news underground.
0: Fake news, peanuts are legumes and grow underground. Deadass or fake news, the real name of Scooby-Doo's Shaggy is Lester Martindale. Deadass or fake news, the real name of Scooby-Doo's Shaggy is Lester Martindale.
1: Fake news.
2: Deadass. Remember that.
0: Fake news. It's Norville Shaggy Rogers.
1: Yeah.
0: I remember that question.
1: Yeah, we had it.
0: I thought for sure Gimpy was getting that.
1: Me too.
0: Deadass or fake news, chocolate, meat, sex, and laughter are all important for a healthy brain. Deadass or fake news, chocolate, meat, sex, and laughter are all important for a healthy brain.
1: Deadass.
2: Sure.
0: Deadass. Dark chocolate and plenty of cold meat for breakfast top the list of boosting gray matter, and a study also found that sex is essential for keeping the brain fit in later life. I'm trying to get this through to my wife.
1: Yeah.
0: Deadass or fake news, bats are completely blind. Deadass or fake news, bats are completely blind. Another cliche phrase people use.
1: Uh-huh.
0: Blind as a bat.
1: Blind as a bat. I'm going to say fake news.
2: It is fake news.
0: Yeah, fake news. Bats can see quite well, and many species have excellent night vision. They use echolocation to navigate in the dark. Deadass or fake news, an octopus has more than one heart. Deadass or fake news, an octopus has more than one heart.
1: Deadass.
2: Sure. If you can have eight legs, you can have three hearts.
0: Deadass, an octopus has three hearts. Two pump blood to the gills and one pumps it to the rest of the body. You know, why does anybody ever say, I'm gonna love you like an octopus?
1: Yeah.
2: Right.
1: Let's start that.
0: Deadass or fake news, the board game Scrabble was originally called Lexico. Deadass or fake news, the board game Scrabble was originally called Lexico.
1: I'll say fake news.
2: Sure, why not?
0: I get to say a name I never thought I'd get to say, and it's just a gift that this name is populating on my screen today. Deadass. Alfred Butts created it as Lexico in 1931 before renaming it Scrabble in 48. Good old Alfred Butts.
1: Alfred Butts.
0: We need to be more grateful for Butts.
1: Yeah, we do.
0: I will forever remember that. The next time it's family game night and we're playing Sorry, I'm going to go, you know who created this?
2: Well, you want to do that with Scrabble, not Sorry.
1: Yeah.
0: Oh, right, Scrabble.
1: Yeah.
2: Or Lexico.
0: Mr. Butts.
2: Yeah.
0: Right. Oh, we're going to play Lexico, huh? Deadass or fake news, pizza was invented in New York City by Italian immigrants. Deadass or fake news, pizza was invented in New York City by Italian immigrants.
1: Fake news.
2: Sure, deadass.
0: Fake news, pizza originated in Naples, Italy, but it was popularized in America. Deadass or fake news, the Hollywood sign originally said Hollywood Land. Deadass or fake news, the original Hollywood sign said Hollywood Land.
1: Deadass.
2: Deadass.
0: Deadass. It was an advertisement for a real estate development built in 1923. The land was removed in 49. Deadass or fake news, you should drink eight glasses of water daily. Deadass or fake news, you should drink eight glasses of water daily.
1: So, you know, they say you should. I think that was proven to be fake news.
2: Fake news.
1: We've just been told that.
0: It is fake news. Water needs vary by individual, activity level, climate. The guideline is just overly simplistic.
1: Mm-hmm.
0: Deadass or fake news, shaking a Polaroid picture makes it develop faster.
1: Fake news.
2: Yeah, sounds fake to me.
0: The answer is fake news. Polaroid officially stated this doesn't help and may damage the photo. I never have done that. I always lay it down in like where the chemicals are in the bottom. You like squeeze those, like press it back and forth and it will move the coloration up. I don't know if it works. Mm-hmm. I don't know if it works, but I have done that. Dead ass or fake news, the world's oldest known dentures date to 700 BC.
1: Wow.
0: Dead ass or fake news, the world's oldest dentures date to 700 BC.
1: I'll say dead ass.
2: Sure, why not?
0: Dead ass. The Etruscans created false teeth from human and animal teeth.
2: Nice.
0: Ugh. You ever had, like when they put a fake tooth, they create a fake tooth for you, like a cap, you know?
1: Yeah.
0: And when they first put it in, it's kind of cold and you're like, this feels weird.
1: Uh-huh.
0: I could only imagine that's what it feels like with animal teeth in your mouth.
1: Yeah.
2: Yeah.
1: And what kind of animal teeth, too? Because most of them are very, like, you know, like fangy, sharp.
0: I don't know if all of them are fangy and sharp. Eh. Horses don't have real fangy teeth.
2: That's cows don't that's have real true. Fangy teeth because they're vegetarians.
0: My dentist used to have that thing where they put all that goop and then they shove that tray in your mouth and you're like.
1: Yes, gross.
0: Yeah, it sucks. At least recently when I went, they used a camera and it fit perfect. It was, because every time they do it, and they got to file it down and mm-hmm. the thing, and it takes forever. They did the camera. It fit perfect.
1: Nice.
0: It was wild how good it was.
2: Here's the kinds of animal teeth they would use. Cattle, wolf, and carved ivory from hippopotamuses, elephants, or walruses to make dentures back in the day.
0: Hold on, let me kill this rhino.
2: Yeah.
1: Right.
0: For what?
2: How cool would that be to have wolf teeth, though?
0: As long as it's the canine.
2: Yeah.
0: Dead ass or fake news? Oh, no. Dead ass or fake news? The speed of sound is faster in the air than in water. Dead ass or fake news? The speed of sound is faster in the air than in the water.
1: Dead ass.
2: That sounds legit.
0: Fake news. Sound travels about 4 times faster in water than in air due to water's higher density. That's why you can hear whales from really far away. It isn't Conspiracy Theory Thursday, but I do have a water conspiracy thing I'll bring up on Thursday that reinforces this.
1: Okay.
0: Last one. Dead ass or fake news? A polar bear's fur is actually white. Dead ass or fake news? A polar bear's fur is actually white.
1: Dead ass.
2: I'm going to say fake news.
0: Fake news. A polar bear's fur is transparent. Its skin is black. The fur appears white because it reflects light. All right, we got to take a break. Rocklahoma tickets, anyone? VIP Rocklahoma tickets, anyone? We'll do that coming up.
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0: Good morning. It's the Big Mad Morning Show. You should be calling 833-460-KMOD because it is time to play a game. Not just any game, a game to win tickets to Rocklahoma, VIP tickets to Rocklahoma, if you want to try and win those. It's getting older.
1: Right. Slowing down with age.
0: Yeah. It's not as quick as it used to be. It takes a minute. You got to warm it up. VIP tickets to Rocklahoma. Get out of the way. A pair of weekend VIP tickets to Rocklahoma are up for grabs. Godsmack, Papa Roach, Slayer, and tons more. We're going to play Sing Sing. Current record is...
1: Well, it looks like I'm leading this one with 10, and Lindsay has 7, and you have 5.
0: Last week's winner?
1: W.
0: So it's Lindsay and Gimpy. Those are your choices to give you clues. 833-460-KMOD. 833-460-KMOD. Call up, decide who's going to be your clue giver. Whoever gets the most right is going to win those VIP tickets to Rocklahoma. Asterisk, if there's a tie, there is no winner. Make sure we get that clear, right? So 833-460-KMOD. Good morning, you're on the air. What is your name?
2: Liz.
0: Liz, how are you today?
2: Good, how are you?
0: Good, Liz. Who would you like to give clues, Lindsay or Gimpy?
2: Let me do Gimpy.
1: Come on.
0: 60 seconds are on the clock, Liz, and here we go.
1: All right, Liz, this is the fat guy from the 90s who played a harmonica. The name of the song, what's the opposite of walk?
2: Sit?
1: No. Don't. Don't blink.
2: Are we talking about John Popper?
1: Yes, that guy's band.
2: Okay.
1: And the opposite of walk, you don't do this around the pool or you might fall in.
2: Run.
1: There you go. And let's see here. You...
2: Are we talking about run around?
1: Here you go. That's all I needed.
2: Okay.
1: This is the guy group from Philly. And... let's see. What is the opposite of beginning?
2: End.
1: There you go. And that's the first word of the song. The last word of the song is another name for, like, street or something to that effect. A dirt blank.
2: Road?
1: There you go. There you go.
2: Into the road?
1: There you go. This is a gay country singer, black cowboy. And what's the opposite?
2: Lil Nas X?
1: Yeah, that's right. What's the only song he's known for?
0: Time. Listen, Liz, you might be the first contestant we've ever had that knew the songs and were like, these are the clues you're giving me? That was fantastic. Two might be good enough for the win, Liz. Hang on the line, okay?
2: Okay, all right.
0: Good morning, you're on the air. What is your name?
3: Lacey.
0: Lacey, how are you today?
3: Good, how are you?
0: Good. You and Lindsay have to be two. Are you ready?
3: Absolutely.
0: Here we go.
4: Okay, Lacey. He drinks a whiskey drink. He drinks a vodka drink. He drinks a lager drink. He drinks a cider drink. Sings the songs that reminds him of the good times.
3: Johnny Boy.
4: What?
3: Johnny Boy?
4: No.
3: Donny Boy?
4: No. Sings the songs that reminds him of the better times. Don't cry for me, next door neighbor. Pissing the night away.
3: I get knocked down, then I get up again. Oh, Chumbawamba.
4: That's the artist. Something. Yes, you got it. She grew up in an Indiana town, had a good-looking mama who never was around. It's a female's name. Another name for marijuana?
3: Mary Jane.
4: Uh-huh. And the... Yep.
3: Oh.
4: When you move your feet, you sometimes have a partner. If you're not first,
3: Dancing.
4: You're... If you're not first, you're...
3: Last.
4: Uh-huh. And what do you...
0: Time. I'm so sorry, Lacey. You lost, but thank you for playing.
3: All right, thank you.
0: See you later. Congratulations, Liz. You got those VIP tickets to Rocklahoma.
3: Awesome.
0: You did it, girl. Congratulations. Hang on the line so Gimpy can get your info, okay?
3: I mean, you
0: give great clues for Chumbawamba, Lindsay. I thought that was perfect. Gimpy, got any for this?
1: No, I think she did great. She did the exact same thing I would have done, just sing the song. And Lady just wasn't, she really wasn't getting it. I mean, she got it at the end, but I think Lindsay was on the right path there.
0: Yeah, Tom Petty, Mary Jane's Last Dance. Lindsay?
4: Yeah. And she ended up getting it, just ran out of time. The opposite of new or young, I guess. The opposite of young.
0: Give me any part of that song.
4: Gonna take my horse.
1: That's the chorus.
4: Oh, that's the chorus. Yeah, I don't know any of it.
0: I can't think of.
4: I think black country artist.
0: Darius Rucker.
1: Right.
4: Oh,
1: exactly.
4: Yeah.
0: That one guy.
4: The other one.
0: Brooks and Dunn. What was the, oh, man. Bedazzled Country. Oh, there was a black guy in the band.
1: Just because he's in the band.
0: No. Not like he was one of the singers.
1: Right. I don't know who you're talking about. The only thing I can think of is like Charlie Pride. That's old school.
0: Yeah. You know? No, it's not Charlie Pride.
1: No.
0: Yeah. Lil Nas X.
1: Yeah. Good cowboy country singer. Yeah. I think that pretty well narrows it down.
4: I don't even think we could have a top five list.
0: Oh, you absolutely.
1: Of gay country singers? Gay?
0: Oh,
4: no,
0: gay.
4: No.
1: Country singers.
0: Well, you'd have to say out.
1: Okay.
0: Because I'm confident there are some in the closet. You know what I'm saying?
1: Mm.
0: The only reason that song ever did well was because it had...
4: Billy Ray Cyrus?
0: Dancing. It had a lot of dancing, two-step, a lot of dance hall stuff.
4: Okay.
1: Yeah, it's got a beat to it, for sure.
0: Yeah.
1: It's a terrible song.
0: All right, let's go ahead and... Shaboozy.
4: Yeah, Shaboozy.
1: Shaboozy, is he gay?
0: No.
1: But he is black and a country artist?
0: Yeah.
1: Borderline.
0: Yeah. All right, the record now.
1: Well, that furthers my lead with 11 and keeps Lindsay at 7 and keeps you with 5.
0: All right, I'll take a break and we'll be back.
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0: 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We'll get to that coming up here in a little bit. Right now, though, we got to see what Gimpy has in his 4x4.
1: Well, Corbin, it says here that the Supreme Court allows some parts of mail-in ballot order. Yesterday's order lifts the block from a lower court on many provisions, but the key provision giving the Postal Service oversight of mail-in voting remains on hold due while a lower court battle plays out. The executive order directs agencies to compile a list of confirmed U.S. citizens eligible to vote in each state. The Postal Service would then oversee mail-in voting by establishing a uniform standard for the ballots. This is all playing out just ahead of the midterm elections. It says here that Trump touts education reforms. President Trump is highlighting his efforts to expand educational freedom as the new school year gets underway. Speaking from the White House Rose Garden yesterday, Trump said that the administration is expanding school choice and restoring parental rights. And he said in previous administrations allowed test scores to fall and targeted patriot parents speaking out at school board meetings. He said the U.S. spends more money than any country on education and the test scores should be better. He was joined by Secretary of Education Linda McMahon and other dignitaries. Let's see here. There's an existing drug that helps kill cancer cells in a lab anyway. Scientists are zeroing in on a new way to destroy cancer by choking off the fuel tumor cells need to take out their own trash. Virginia Commonwealth University announced this week that scientists repurposed an existing FDA-approved metabolic drug to starve tumors of a vital fat molecule. Without that specific fuel, the cancer cell cleanup center winds up breaking down, triggering a toxic waste buildup that kills the tumor from the inside. Doctors say using an already approved medication could significantly fast-track future human clinical trials. And then lastly here, Metrolink Tulsa temporarily offering free rides on Fridays. So is your mom. Metrolink Tulsa confirmed they have rolled out a new initiative.
0: Did you practice that?
1: No.
0: Okay.
1: This has come to me.
0: Right? No, did it?
2: Right.
1: Let's see here. Metrolink's confirmed that they have rolled out a new initiative known as Free Fare Fridays. The new initiative eliminates all fare prices for both buses and trains to customers every Friday through September 18th on all routes. We got trains right here.
0: Weird thing for your mom to do.
1: What? Have a train?

0: Cleveland Browns quarterback Deshaun Watson is issuing an apology for negative comments about his team's fans. The 30-year-old told the media yesterday that he was expecting a much warmer reception and allowed his emotions to get the best of him after being greeted with a chorus of boos. Watson went on to say that he understands the frustration about the team's investment into him and that the on and off field issues that have dimmed his potential. Watson will start the Browns' week one visit to the Jacksonville Jaguars despite appearing to be outplayed by second-year man Shedeur Sanders.
1: Here's the thing. He's playing no matter what.
0: Yeah.
1: He's the guy. They have him locked in a contract that no team will buy. And if they don't trade him, they have to pay him like $129 million. He has a contract that no one's ever had in the NFL, that no one has in the NFL. It's a one-of-a-kind contract that the Browns stupidly gave out.
0: Right.
1: They've got to make him the number one quarterback. They have to.
0: Or they look dumb to watch him sit on a bench.
1: Right. You're paying a guy to sit. Yeah. $130 million.
0: Who's perfectly healthy.
1: Yeah, this is fantastic. It's fun to watch.
0: I know. And that's your Balls to the Wall Sports. I'm Lindsay on 97.5 KMOD.
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0: Good morning. It's the Big Man Morning Show. BMMS, whatever you'd like to say to 82945. By the way, Cowboy Troy from Big and Rich is who I was thinking of. So,
1: glad we got that cleared out.
0: I matrixed that racist bullet, didn't I? Good morning, Lindsay.
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1: Well, good morning, Corbin. Would you like to enjoy a special evening with Journey? 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
0: All right, so it is time for listener emails. 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So send us an email. We'll see what we can give for advice. You guys get to help with that as well. BMMS and whatever your advice is to 82945. This one starts off pretty aggressive. If your boss doesn't know how to do her job, mm-hmm. and you keep quietly fixing it for her, who actually has the problem? I just realized it might be me. I've been covering for her for months because it's easier than watching things fall apart. But now I can't figure out where my job ends and her starts. And I'm pretty sure that's not an accident. Should I just stop putting out fires? This feels common. Like more common than it used to be, that people are doing so many different jobs that aren't what they were maybe initially brought on for.
2: Mm-hmm. Right.
0: That they feel like they're doing other people's jobs, or maybe they are doing other people's jobs.
1: Right, right. And it's getting in the way of the job that you were hired to do.
0: So like, as an example, this is how full circle I've come in this career, is when I first started and we had computers. That's a real sentence.
2: Yeah.
0: I was told to not touch the computer. That only a computer person can touch the computer.
1: Mm. Like the IT guy?
0: Yeah. Wow. You can log in, but anything else, don't mess with it. Then they get rid of that guy. Now I'm supposed to do all that.
1: Mm.
0: And I mess it up because guess what I don't know how to do?
1: Right.
2: IT.
0: I know enough to be dangerous.
1: Mm-hmm.
0: Sure, I built my own home network with servers, but I put them in. I know how all that works. I don't know anything about this.
1: Right.
0: And I care about my home servers. You know, I don't know. It's wild how full circle. But I don't know. Is it my... So then if Lindsay has a problem, is it my job to help Lindsay?
2: Right.
1: Yeah, some would think that. Some would think that because you are the knowledgeable around here. You are the one to go to.
0: I don't like that sentence at all.
1: Man, that's scary, isn't it?
0: Listener email from someone who says, if your boss doesn't know how to do her job and you keep quietly fixing it for her, who has the problem? I just realized it might be me. I've been covering for her for months because it's easier than watching things fall apart. But now I can't figure out where my job ends and hers starts. And I'm pretty sure that's not an accident. How do I stop fixing everything? BMMS and whatever you think to 82945. I know that's true. My wife's job, like she's doing things that she wasn't doing before. And I have friends the same thing. They're in that boat.
1: Yeah, it seems to be like the happening thing everywhere. Yeah. Well, we had to let XYZ go for whatever silly reason, budget cuts or whatever it is, and somebody's got to pick up the slack.
0: Thanks, Kamen. Stop bitching and move on, and say it with me, your boss sounds like a cheating whore. Kind of. She kind of is.
2: Right.
0: Your boss is kind of a cheating whore.

0: cheating at doing the job.
1: Right.
0: Is it the boss's job to make sure it gets done? That sounds like a crazy sentence, but
2: right.
1: I mean, the way it sounds like in this email, it sounds like the boss isn't doing it correctly, and the other person, the emailer, has a lot of pride in their work and what their business does and wants to make sure that it is done correctly. And it's not happening, so they take it upon themselves to fix it because there's a sense of pride there.
0: Right.
1: That's what it sounds like to me anyway.
0: This text says, I feel this in my bones. My boss has quite a few things she's supposed to do or help me with, and I get ditched weekly. She says she will help me, and then the next thing you know, I'm getting a message with an apology and some excuse literally every week. I just do my job, and eventually I assume her lack of being a boss will bite her in the ass.
1: Mm.
0: This text says, tell her to learn her job and sink or swim. Bosses love it when you tell them what to do.
2: Right, about to exactly.
1: Say the same thing. You can't do that to the boss, can you?
0: I mean you can. Autonomy is a pretty awesome thing.
1: Yeah.
0: And also not.
2: Mm-hmm.
0: Right? You could definitely say that to them. I'll never forget when I was working at a radio station and we had a philosophical difference and I just told my boss I was going to quit. And he's like, oh, so you're putting in 2 weeks? And I was like, no, I'm just quitting. And him saying, you can't do that. No, I can.
1: Yeah. Well, bye.
0: Yeah, right. Okay,
2: yeah.
0: Bye.
1: That whole 2 weeks thing is stupid anyway.
0: It is stupid. I don't disagree. They don't give you 2 weeks.
1: No, they do not.
0: So why should I give two?
1: Mm-hmm.
0: Well, it's the right thing to do. I agree.
1: Yeah. Then how come they're not doing it on that end?
0: This text, quit crying. Mm. Some people would say that, right? Quit crying because you have a job. There are plenty of people looking for jobs.
1: That is true. That is true. But when you're hired to do one thing and then you're getting 50 other things piled on top of it and you're not getting paid any extra, I could see where this person has an issue.
0: Yeah. Well, and this doesn't even feel like they're getting piled onto. They just... taking their own free will to do it, right?
1: That is true. There is a big difference there.
0: Steck says, happens at my job all the time. Company won't promote from management from within or give raises. They hire on new people with no clue for a higher wage, and it's a revolving door because everyone refuses to help them now. So I don't think I've worked anywhere where people have said, oh, my boss knows what they're doing.
1: Mm-hmm.
0: I've never been somewhere. Everybody's like, my boss doesn't have a clue.
2: Mm-hmm.
0: So that is not unique to where you work. That isn't just your boss. This text, don't be afraid to have to find a new job, per last week's advice.
1: Mm.
0: I think we did say that last week. You have the right to be satisfied with your job.
1: Right.
0: This isn't... I think our parents were that way.
1: Just suck it up and deal with it.
0: Yeah.
1: Go to work, put your head down, get it done. Yeah.
0: Yeah. I think that happened a lot. And some people still believe that today.
1: Mm-hmm.
0: Doing two people's job is different than doing someone's job that actually works there. Boss is there to do her job. It's not vacant. I'd stop covering for her. Take a week or two of PTO if you have it. Company will find out real fast that when you're not there, her job isn't being done.
1: I don't hate that.
0: I don't hate that except for the overall tone of it, and that's ego.
1: Right.
0: The company will be fine.
1: Right.
0: You take 2 weeks off, they'll just plug the hole and move on.
1: Mm-hmm.
0: It's kind of like one of the arguments with the NFL is... they pay them more. They don't change things because they know there's somebody right behind whatever player that is willing to do whatever.
1: Right.
0: They're guaranteeing that someone will sacrifice to do it. They can pay someone less because they know there's someone right behind going, well, hell, I'll take half.
1: Right.
0: That happened in this building to the show.
1: Mm-hmm.
0: where we had a certain setup on how we get paid, and a new morning show came in the building and was like, well, and they needed to do stuff. And they said, well, we'll do it for half. Well, guess what? They were like, yeah, that sounds good. Mm-hmm. And then they wouldn't pay us at all. Mm-hmm. And so we had to take half. Mm-hmm. It happens. My boss is a dispatcher, and he has no clue how to do his job. This text says, sounds like they work for Walmart. I guess it's exclusive Walmart. Reasonable answer. What's your goal here? If you want your boss's job, let her crash and burn, then swoop in and apply. Otherwise, offer her help to do her job. But she may have other responsibilities you want no part of. Nuclear answer. If you're already doing the boss's job, find or plant the dirt, drugs, child porn, then you've got them by the short hairs.
1: Okay.
0: It's not mediocre answer.
1: No.
2: Right.
0: I think everyone has this feeling to some extent. If you're that confident, take a week off and bask in your ego when everything burns down. More than likely, everything will be fine and you'll be more humble when it's a business as usual without you. If you're not happy, start putting in applications. Another text. My company gave everyone there an opportunity to either take a demotion or severance pay. 3 out of 4 of my supervisors took the option, and the 4th one was on a leave of absence. I was the only other one that knew how to do their job, so I ended up having to do it daily. I changed departments and stepped down so that I didn't have to do their job and not get paid for it. My advice, don't do the job unless you're getting paid for it. You ever heard the Moose and Muffin story?
1: Mm-hmm.
0: I get it. I moved to Nashville for a job, started doing my bosses. Now he hardly comes in anymore. I demanded a raise and got it because he didn't have much of a choice. LOL. Good for you, man. Good for you for demanding a raise. The idea of demanding, I always picture like, here's what you're going to do, right?
1: Mm-hmm. Right.
0: Rarely it works that way.
1: Mm-mm.
0: You're going to pay me more.
1: Right.
2: Yeah.
1: No, because you just said it. We'll find some other sucker that'll do it for the same price, if not cheaper.
0: The text says bosses have other things to deal with that come up on short notice. Things that employees don't see or have to deal with. Bosses get diverted all the time. Look at the bright side. You're getting paid. It could be a little league sports and not getting paid for 16-hour days, 7 days a week. Life is short. Go get another job or get over it. Listener email from someone whose boss doesn't do their work. They say, if your boss doesn't know how to do her job and you keep quietly fixing it for her, who has the problem? I just realized it might be me. Been covering for her for months because it's easier than watching things fall apart. I can't figure out where my job ends and hers starts. What should I do? Lindsay, what do you think?
2: So I think part of a boss's job is to delegate responsibilities. So it maybe that's what this boss is doing, is delegating work to you. And it just feels like you're doing your boss's work. But is this boss someone that you think would have your back? Maybe she realizes that you are covering for her and doing a lot of work for her. So maybe when it comes to time for a raise or a promotion, she's got you. Like, she knows that you're going to be deserving of it. I would sit down and say, hey, I think it's time we talk about a promotion or a raise. And like that person from the Nashville job demanded a raise and got it. Maybe it's time you do that. Otherwise, if you're not happy, you look for something else.
0: Gimpy?
1: It doesn't sound to me like this person is getting delegated upon. It sounds to me like they're taking it upon themselves to fix whatever issue is going wrong or the boss did wrong. And that's your own stupid fault. I get it. Have pride in your work and have pride in what you do and the product that's put out. But kind of with these other people, if you ain't getting paid for it, you should not be doing the work. Unless the boss specifically comes to you and says, hey, I need you to do X, Y, Z. Now you're being asked to do it, but it doesn't sound like they're being asked to do it. It sounds like they're just doing it on their own. And that's where I have issue with. Yeah, you're going on your own and helping this person out and covering up their mistakes and blah, blah, blah, blah, blah. And I don't think you should do that anymore. That's where I'm at.
0: I don't disagree with what you're saying, Gimpy. I think that you're choosing this pain. Mm. And now there's a lot of people that do this in jobs. They take on something and then they're like, well, I want to pay more. I didn't ask you to do that.
1: Mm-hmm.
0: You chose to do that. You don't get to choose that and then ask for more money. That's not how that works.
1: Kind of like they do it in hopes of, like Lindsay said, you know, maybe they'll have my back later on when it comes to promotion time. If I go above and beyond and do this without being asked, when it comes down to it, when it comes down to promotions and raises, I should be in their eyes. I should be top of mind because I've done all that. And the thing is bosses don't give a damn about that.
0: Yeah.
2: Well, and if their boss is going to get moved up in the company, they need someone to fill that person's shoes. You know,
1: who's to say it's going to be you? Because
0: yeah, that
1: you picked
0: anything.
1: Up the slack. They could have somebody else that they're a fan of. Oh, yeah. I like John over here. He's a good guy. You know?
0: Don't take my utility player, though. Mm. Leave him in place.
1: Right.
0: There is a problem psychologically in jobs, and it is that more now than ever, I think people are people pleasers in some capacity because of how they were raised.
2: Right.
1: Mm.
0: And so when they get into a job, they start doing things to please the bosses, fellow employees that are outside the scope of what they were hired to do, and thinking it earns them points.
1: Mm-hmm.
0: For example, staying late when it's not necessary.
1: Right.
2: Yeah.
0: For example, not taking vacation. That is part of your compensation package. You don't get points for that. They don't award extra things. You're leaving money on the table when you do things like that. Same thing with this. You are doing this thinking someone's going to notice and give you a pat on the back, and then suddenly it's a part of your daily scope, and then you're going, pay me more, and you don't understand why they're not.
1: Right.
0: There's certain industries that do a great job of stay in your lane, do your job, not other people's jobs. And I wish I had more of that mindset.
1: Mm-hmm.
0: Like, hey, that's not my job. Well, you got to have the Disney culture. You see trash out front, you pick it up.
1: No, I don't.
0: Wait, don't you have pride?
1: Yeah, in what I do.
0: Well, your work, isn't your work pride?
1: Yeah, in what I do.
0: That kind of goes to your theory of the returning the shopping cart?
1: Uh-huh.
2: Yeah.
1: I pay somebody else to do that.
0: Yeah, I think you're asking for this problem. And anybody who thinks a company won't do well without you is dumb. You're dumb. They were here before you. They'll be here after you. You do not have the keys to the kingdom. And bosses love when people do these type of things because then they don't say anything. Like, yeah, I have less to do. That's great. Why would I intervene on that? Show initiative. They like to say, show initiative in doing things that are outside your job. Bitch, you don't pay me outside my job.
1: Why? So you can expect me to do it all the time now? I don't think so, Tim.
0: All right, we got to take a break. You can always email us, show@kmod.com.
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0: 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That's how you can send us emails if you need advice on stuff. And that's what we're doing now. Again, show at KMOD.com. This email says, I ended things with my FWB. I was starting to catch feelings. I just wanted to end it and be friends going forward. That was weeks ago. He hasn't responded to any of my texts. So my question for you is, was he ever actually my friend, or was it just convenient? Somebody who had a FWB, that is a friends with benefits, for those that don't know.
1: It's not a fat white bitch.
0: It might be.
1: Not Fort Walton Beach.
0: Funky white boy.
1: Right.
0: And they want to know, was it just convenient, or were they actually friends? Because she ended it and just wanted to continue a friendship, and that dude has not responded at all. I've never understood people that have sex with someone and say they want to continue to be friends.
1: Yeah, because you what? Once you see somebody naked, it changes everything. Once you have sex with somebody, it changes your relationship with that person dramatically.
2: I would say they weren't friends in the first place.
0: I think you're onto something, Gimpy, with the... There are certain things that happen in life, and when they happen, things just change. They just do.
1: Yeah, absolutely.
0: Right? When you see your parents naked, one or the other, for the first time, things are just different with your relationship with your parents after that. If you catch your parents having sex, your relationship with them is just different. You walk in on your son going through puberty, masturbating. It just changes things.
1: You sure don't shake his hand for a while.
2: You learn to knock.
0: So, I recently had an event where my daughter was changing clothes, and I just went into her room, because that's what I've always done.
1: Yeah. Mm-hmm.
0: She was like, Dad, I got the, Dad! And I was like, oh, sorry. Mm-hmm. But now it's changed.
1: It's different.
0: It's different.
1: Yeah.
0: And those things happen. So I think you're right with the idea that just having... the visual naked experience changes things.
1: Yeah. It's like Lindsay and I have a really good relationship, friendship relationship, right? If either one of us saw each other naked, it would change everything. We would look at each other differently. We would act differently around each other. And if you take that and add sex into the mix, it's a total different ball of cats.
0: Yeah, same for you and me.
1: Yeah, absolutely. I wasn't going to go that route, but hey, listen.
0: You don't need to say it out loud. Unless you're feeling, I'm not gay.
1: That's what I got you for.
0: Sex must be great. Your personality, not so much. That's some advice coming in. Another one. Were you friends before, or was it sex with pillow talk? It's a great point.
1: Yeah.
0: People use that term friends with benefits, and all their communication while they were FWBs was only around hooking up.
2: Mm-hmm. Yeah.
0: There was... You know what I mean? Like, maybe there was pillow talk about what you should do with XYZ.
1: Yeah.
0: But usually, FWB relationships are you up.
1: Right.
2: Right.
0: Hey, I'm free tomorrow.
1: Mm-hmm. Mm-hmm. There for one thing and one thing only. And then you could do that thing. And typically on an FWB, at least the ones that I've had, there is no pillow talk. You just get up and go. Okay, bye. See you next time.
0: So this has been great.
1: Right. Right.
0: I'm going to go.
1: Call me later. Well, don't call me later. I'll call you.
0: This text, he probably caught feelings too and is pissed. Can definitely be an interpretation of what happened. Usually cold shoulder is a sign that they're hurt.
1: Right, right.
0: But there are people out there that are like, when they're done, they're done.
1: Mm-hmm.
0: If you don't want this, then well, bye.
1: Yeah.
2: Sure.
0: I'm going to move on to the next one. I'm sure you were the only one.
1: Right.
0: Another one. Do you bang all your friends? It's a great counter argument to I want to be friends with somebody who I've had sex with. Do you bang all your friends?
1: Then that changes everything as well. Because then you're like, oh my, this is a woman of loose morals.
0: Or a man of loose morals.
1: Or a man of loose morals.
0: I'm sure he caught feelings too, and you just made him feel messed up. More than one text about the guy being emotionally hurt.
1: Mm-hmm. It's a possibility. It's a possibility. And when she threw, it depends on how she approached him with this whole, hey, I got to let you go sort of thing because I'm catching feelings and I don't want this to happen. You know, I feel though, like if that was the case, he'd been like, you know, wait a minute. You got feelings? Me too.
0: I disagree. If they just had a friends with benefit and it was like, hey, you up. And she was like, hey, I can't do this anymore. Let's still be friends. And he got hurt. Mm-hmm. Then they were being pretty casual with their conversation. She doesn't need to be delicate with his feelings.
1: No, you're absolutely right. But she had said she stopped it because she started catching feelings for this guy. And I think if there's mutual feelings on both parties, then, you know, unless she didn't tell him, hey, we've got to stop this because I'm catching feelings for you. I feel like if she said, hey, I got to stop this because I'm catching feelings for you and that's not the arrangement we had, you know, I think that you got feelings too, I've got feelings. Let's combine our feelings together and just not be friends with benefits. We'll be the couple now. Maybe I'm wrong.
0: She went, you know, silent.
1: Like she did?
0: Hey, well, he was like, hey, you up? And she just ignored it and tried to have conversation like a friend. Mm-hmm. And he was like, what are we doing? Right.
1: Yeah. We don't know how the end happened.
0: Right.
1: Which I think would help out a lot in this situation if we knew. How did you let him know? Was it a simple ghosting? Did you tell him you were catching feelings? Did you just say, hey, I think we should stop doing this?
0: Try to navigate the conversation into a different place?
2: Mm-hmm. Maybe he was pissed that he got rejected and he's like, wait, I'm the one that needs to be rejecting her.
1: Right. You don't break up with me.
2: Exactly.
1: I break up with you.
2: Exactly.
0: It's not a breakup.
1: Right.
0: Reasonable answer. Sounds like the benefits were why he was, quote, friends. Sounds like feelings you were catching weren't reciprocated, so you probably are right to end it. Nuclear answer. Sounds like your FWOB dodged a bullet. Stage 5 clinger detected.
1: Yeah.
0: Listener email. I ended things with my FWB because I caught feelings. I just wanted to be friends. That was weeks ago. He hasn't responded to any texts. Were we ever actually friends, or was this just convenient? Lindsay.
2: Yeah, it sounds like it was just convenient. I was told, my husband told me that guys aren't typically friends with girls because they want to be friends. It's because they want to sleep with you. So, and maybe that was like because we were young, you know, in high school, college, that's the thing. But yeah, it sounds like that's what you were. You were a lay. And now that's off the table, so he has no use for your friendship any longer. So he's moved on, and you should too.
0: Gimpy.
1: I think that it doesn't matter anymore. I think it doesn't matter anymore because you are the one who ended this friends with benefits relationship. You are the one who said, boy, starting to catch feelings, I gotta let you go. But you're not letting it go. You're not letting him go. You pushed him away. Instead of saying, hey, well, I know we got this arrangement and I'm friends with benefits, but I'm starting to feel more than just friends with benefits. Do you think we can make that work? You just simply said, oof, you got to go. You got to go. So you pushed him away. You're the one who ended this relationship. So why are you still pursuing this guy? Why are you still worried about what this person thinks? Why are you still worried about how this person feels about you? If you are the one that threw him away, if you are the one that pushed him away, why are you still worried about it? You should just move on with your life and find some other schlong to take along with you.
0: I don't disagree. What are we doing? You wanted it to end. It ended. It just didn't end the way you wanted.
1: Mm.
0: Why? If? Who? What's he feeling now? Who cares? Have some self-esteem. You're awesome. If he doesn't want to reply to you, that's his loss.
1: Mm.
0: Right? You got to carry yourself with a little more shoulders rolled back. You think you're a catch? Be the catch.
1: Mm.
0: Have it like you're welcome. And we do this thing as humans where we have to figure out why it did what it did.
1: Mm.
0: Why did my job why did I get fired? Why won't you talk to me? Why aren't you doing what I want? Why aren't you doing this for me? Why aren't you replying to my text? Instead of just like, let people be people. And then move on. Because there'll be another dude or girl or whatever you're into at that time. But who cares? Now, I will say, I think guys and girls can be friends to a degree.
1: Mm.
0: I think guys can have girls they're friends with and not want to sleep with them and vice versa to bounce things off of to understand. But if you go to dinners, they're your first person you contact when something happens in your life. You're constantly trying to impress the other person. You get dressed up special to meet them for lunch or cocktails or what. Well, then that's a little bit different. Right? You can have a female or male in your life to give you context on things. There's nothing wrong with that. But I think when you start treating it like dating, we just don't have sex, ellipsis,
1: mm-hmm. yes.
0: yet, then that's a little bit different. But I don't think you can ever be FWBs and it work out well. You may be FWBs and be like, let's make this a thing, and it become a thing, and you get married, and that works out. But let's be honest, it wasn't FWBs. You just let one of you bang other people.
2: Correct.
0: Right? Usually in an FWB that works out, one of you is like, I like this person. I'm not going to have sex with anybody. And the other one's like, yeah. Wait, nah, this might work. I'll stop banging other people.
1: Mm-hmm. And it turns into a relationship.
0: Yeah.
1: Yeah.
0: All right, we got to take a break. You can always email us, show at KMOD.com.
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BMMS and whatever you'd like to say to 82945. Let's go ahead and see what Lindsay has for Balls to the Wall Sports.

0: The New England Patriots have ended their months-long debate over the future of wide receiver Kayshon Boutte, trading him to the Houston Texans yesterday for safety Jalen Reed and a seventh-round draft pick in 2028. Boutte became expendable when the Pats acquired A.J. Brown from the Philadelphia Eagles, but now gets to contribute for a Houston squad that lost with wideout Jaden Higgins for the season. The 24-year-old caught 33 passes for 551 yards and 6 touchdowns with New England last season. Pittsburgh Steelers cornerback Joey Porter Jr. remains off the field with no timetable for his return. Head coach Mike McCarthy said yesterday that the team is at an impasse with the 26-year-old on a contract extension. Porter was a hold-in during the Steelers' mandatory minicamp in June, but has been on the physically unable to perform list since getting hurt on the first day of training camp. And the Ravens are dealing with a major injury to their offensive line. The team expects center Danny Pinter to miss the entire season with a leg injury. He was competing for the starting job before going down at joint practice last week. In addition, Pro Bowl defensive tackle Namadi Madubuike is recovering from a neck injury and could be sidelined to begin the season. The Ravens are dealing with a major injury there, so we'll see what happens. And the Eagles are getting some great news on their rookie wide receiver. Mekhi Lemon was a full participant at practice on Monday for the first time since injuring his hamstring early in training camp. The 20th pick in April's draft worked with the team offense as Philly tries to fast-track its newest weapon ahead of the season opener on September 13th against the Commanders.
1: Listen to this crazy story out of Vegas.
0: Yeah.
1: And it hurts me to say anything nice about the Raiders.
0: No.
1: But yesterday they had an event at the stadium where Mark Davis, the owner of the Raiders, made a $25 million donation to Intermountain Health to build Nevada's first standalone children's hospital.
2: They don't have one already, huh?
1: The amount of money in that community, and they don't have a children. Nobody's donated for... somebody's being a bad citizen.
2: Yeah.
1: Corporate
2: they
1: citizen.
2: Don't care about your kids.
1: Right? They haven't been there that long, and he's already donating to that?
2: Good for him. Is he the one with the funny haircut?
1: Yes.
2: That's what I thought, yeah.
1: Crazy bowl cut. Crazy hot bitches.
2: Yeah.
1: Go down the rabbit hole of the women Mark Davis has dated, and you go, you just don't have money, you ugly troll.
2: Right.
1: Because if that guy can get that tail, you need to start doing something.
0: Yeah. Lane Kiffin's departure from Ole Miss to LSU brought fears of espionage by his former employer. The head of the Rebels NIL Collective said on the Assorted Crackers podcast that the FBI swept the football offices for recording devices. Walker Jones says he didn't have much trust in the former head coach upon his abrupt exit for the SEC rival, adding that he slept in his office for several days while working to keep some of the Rebels' top players from leaving for Baton Rouge.
1: This guy.
0: Yeah.
1: Oh, you slept in... Oh, thank you. Thank you, Lane.
0: Yeah. Oh. You're a good man.
1: Right. Crazy. And it's going for... What are we doing? So you're thinking some operative got in there and set bugs?
0: Mm-hmm.
1: That's some crazy paranoid behavior.
0: Yeah. And that's your Balls of the Wall Sports. I'm Lindsay on 97.5 KMOD.
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0: Good morning, Gimpy.
1: Good morning, Corbin. So you just got your keyword to score $1,000 and a trip to the iHeartRadio Music Festival happening soon. 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
2: Time to tell the truth. This is your opportunity to ask anything you want. Just remember, keep it clean. No bodily fluids, nothing sexual, and don't forget, we can and will pass on a question. Let's open up the phone lines. Here's Corbin and the gang with all the truth you're going to need.
0: BMMS and whatever that is to 82945 for to tell the truth. I've got one to start us off. What unskilled job would humble most people after just one shift?
1: Unskilled job, huh?
0: Quote unquote unskilled job. You know how people look at it and go, it's anybody could do that.
3: Mm-hmm. This one, I think people look at ours and say, I could do that. And then they freeze.
0: Okay. Gimpy.
1: Garbage men. You think, that's nothing. You're just riding on the back of a truck, picking up trash cans all day or whatever, doing whatever out at the plant. You get in there and you realize this is a lot harder than what I thought, and it stinks.
0: Roofing.
3: Oh. Yeah.
0: Sometimes I'll be at like a traffic light or waiting for the kids and watching a house where they're roofing going, man, no.
1: Right.
0: The other one, and I always think about this on vacation, is housekeeping.
1: Housekeeping.
0: You don't want to do that job.
1: No, because people are filthy.
0: Yes. And thankless.
1: Yeah, you got to clean it up.
0: And how many of you tip housekeepers when you go on vacation? Because you're supposed to.
3: Yeah.
0: And then you don't. And then they're like, mm-hmm. To tell the truth, BMMS and whatever that is to 82945. Floor hand on an oil rig. I don't even know what that does. So I'm just going to believe you.
1: All right. Just oil rig work.
0: It's an entry-level manual labor on an oil rig. And they work on the rig floor, operating equipment, handle drill pipes, and maintain safety. That last part was added recently. Connecting and disconnecting sections of the pipe or making connections. Dude, ain't nobody think anyone can work on an oil rig. Mm-mm. No way. Mm-mm. Absolute. There's no isolation. One,
1: right? Mm-hmm.
0: Right. Two, you're outside in the elements in Oklahoma.
1: Right.
3: Yeah.
0: Three, it sucks.
1: Yeah.
0: But the people I know that do it, they make okay money.
1: That right, exactly. And I think that's why they power through it. They know it sucks. They know it's hard, but the money makes it worth it.
0: We have a friend. He goes and he sits at rigs.
1: Right.
0: And monitors them.
3: Oh.
0: And then if something breaks, he has to fix it. And that doesn't sound awesome either. When you have to own an RV for your job.
3: Yeah.
0: That's a whole other thing. Mm-hmm.
3: What about a flight attendant? Like, it sounds like it would be awesome because you can travel and the perks of the job would be great. But then dealing with the jerks, I think would suck.
0: Any customer service thing, you could make that argument.
3: Yeah.
0: Most people don't realize flight attendants have a pretty big turnover rate, mm-hmm. because it's so taxing on doing that much traveling.
3: Mm-hmm. Yeah.
0: And there's a lot of times you're working, you're not getting paid for in that industry. Someone wrote OnlyFans. I think that's... How about just the adult entertainment industry?
1: Right, you got to be comfortable being naked in front of a camera and potentially a lot of people watching it.
3: Yeah.
0: And treating you like garbage.
3: Uh-huh. If that's the type of OnlyFans you do.
0: I think OnlyFans implies naked.
3: But some don't have those kind of accounts.
0: No, right. 100%. Some people read Playboy for the articles.
3: Yeah.
0: Have you ever been cut off in a bar, and how'd you take it?
3: I have not ever been cut off.
0: Gimpy?
3: I cut people off as a bartender.
0: You were a bartender?
3: I was, yeah.
0: Did we know that?
3: Yeah.
1: I don't think we knew that.
0: Were you a bartender at the pie place?
3: No. No, it was a.

0: one of those, it was a restaurant slash bar. It was kind of an upscale restaurant. And I did that for 2 years.
1: What? Yeah. You've never brought this up.
0: I think I did.
1: Okay.
0: But it was more of one of those restaurant bars where, you know, your regulars come in and sit at the, they're ordering the exact same things. Maybe you're making an after dinner ice cream drink every once in a while. But I, one time I had to cut someone off.
1: Kimby, you ever been cut off at a bar?
2: Nothing I know of.
1: Yeah, that's a good answer. Not that I'm, I don't think so. I try to control myself before then.
2: Yeah.
1: Now I've been kicked out of a bar for being too drunk. That's happened more than once. Yeah. I want to try to get a guitar signed by you guys at Rocklahoma this year. What's the best way of going about that? We'll be there on Saturday, if I remember correctly, from, I don't know if the time's solidified, but once gates are open, we'll definitely be there. So that's what, yeah, Saturday is the best time. Kimby will be there on Sunday.
2: I'll be there all weekend, Friday, Saturday, Sunday, Monday.
1: On the, see if my math is correct, directional math is correct. On the north side of the festival grounds, there to the left of the stage is a row of sheds, if you will, and we are in one of those.
2: It looks like firework stands.
0: Yeah.
2: More so than sheds.
0: A little smaller, okay. But yeah.
1: What's the second best thing you've ever put in your mouth?
0: Chocolate?
1: Okay.
0: I don't know.
1: Gimpy?
2: Your mom.
1: Was really the first thing. I think that was the implication, right? Is that it would be something sexual for the... Yeah. A chocolate shake. Ooh, the peach shake from Chick-fil-A.
0: That is a good
2: one.
1: Shakes are... You're like, this is pretty good.
0: Yeah.
1: There's some about the... reluctancy of the strawberries going up the straw. You little bitch, you're going to get up there. Choose one franchise to get deleted forever. Lion King, these are movies. Lion King, Cars, Finding Nemo, Toy Story, or The Incredibles. Lion King, Cars, Finding Nemo, Toy Story, The Incredibles.
0: I'm going to go with Cars. Out of all of those, that was the one that I've only watched one time.
1: Gimpy.
2: Franchise means they had more than one movie, right?
1: Correct.
2: Did Lion King have more than one? Was there a Lion King 2? Or just some terrible spin, you know, sequel that nobody really cared about?
0: Yeah.
2: And same
1: yeah, it was.
2: With...
0: I don't know what it was.
2: Yeah,
1: there was a sequel? This says Lion King 2, Simba's Pride. Lion King 1.5. Came out in 2004. The Lion Guard.
2: Oh, wow. So, yeah. Yeah, they're quite a bit there.
1: Yeah.
2: I guess I could get rid of Cars as well. Out of all of them, that's pretty much the lamest out of all of them.
1: What?
2: Yeah.
1: No, Lion King can go. We didn't even know there was a sequel. We didn't even know there was a franchise.
0: No, that's a good, true statement. But the first one, you'd only need the first one.
1: Yeah, but it's a franchise.
0: Yeah,
1: so you have to think of them all together.
0: Yeah, but you can't get rid of the first one.
1: Somebody texted and said, landscape mowing, 25 lawns a day. Yeah, but you're working with a team.
2: Right. Mm-hmm. And if you got like a zero turn or something, like, it's not like you're out there pushing a mower. 25 lawns.
0: And it's satisfying.
1: Well, and I would say a lot of people have mowed.
0: Yeah.
2: Right.
1: And so it isn't a hard jump rather than being up on a roof with black tar shingles you're carrying over your... Like, you ever lifted a rick of shingles?
2: It sucks. And carry them up on a roof? It's even worse.
1: Forget carrying them. Just go from the garage to your backyard.
2: Mm-hmm.
1: That sucks. Security de-escalation is everything. If you don't do that, you better know how to fight.
3: Okay.
1: You can bring back one discontinued food or fast food item. What are you bringing back, Lindsay?
0: Choco tacos. Or, because I think recently one of you guys said you can still get the Choco taco from somewhere. So I will bring back the taco salad from Taco Bell. Put that big ass bitch back on their menu. Not these little dinky ones that they sell now for $2, but the big taco salads that they used to sell. Those were awesome.
1: Okay, Gimpy.
2: That's a good question. Because, like, fast food's just kind of meh. Okay, the double-decker taco from Taco Bell. I really enjoyed those.
0: Too, yeah.
1: Pizza Hut's Bigfoot Pizza.
0: Oh, yeah.
2: Bigfoot Pizza.
1: Oh, yeah. Oh, yeah. Would you rather have an absolute extreme diarrhea for a week and get $1 million? Or would you rather not be able to talk for 2 weeks and make $1 million? This feels easy.
0: Yeah, I'll take a break and not talking for 2 weeks and make $1 million.
1: So that means you can't tell your kids you love them.
0: I can write it out.
1: Can't tell them to get out of the whatever.
0: I can text them just like they do me.
1: Gimpy.
2: This is a tough one, right? Because we need to be able to talk for our job and what we do, right? But people die from diarrhea and dehydration. I don't want that to happen either. I guess, because I'd go 2 weeks without talking to somebody. I'd take 2 weeks vacation here. Doesn't matter when. We take 2 weeks off at the end of the year. Mark it then.
1: Listen, neither one of these is easy, but as Gimpy pointed out, one of them you can die from. So I'm picking diarrhea. No. Yeah, I'm not talking for 2 weeks. That sounds awesome.
2: Yeah, right.
1: By the way, if you give me $1 million, I'm done.
0: Right.
1: I don't need 200 million. I'm done if I win a million. I'm 50. Ticky-tocky. What's something completely normal that you think is actually weird? What is something completely normal that you think is actually weird?
0: I don't know. Pass.
1: Okay, Gimpy.
2: It's a good one, you know, so I'm just kind of circling through some options that the internet that gives me. Okay. There you go. This one, it says posting pictures of kids online. I am going to modify that with posting pictures of your kids practically naked online. People think that that's normal. Oh, look at their cute deer in their bath. Or they're out in the yard playing in their diaper or their underwear. That's weird, man. That's weird. You don't need to expose your kids like that.
1: My answer is, when you first meet a stranger, you grab a body part and shake it vigorously. That's weird. A stranger.
0: Yeah, that is, yeah.
1: Hey, meet so-and-so. Yeah.
2: What do you propose we do instead?
0: Let me touch all the germs on your hand.
1: I don't know. Waving's also weird, I think. We see people we think we might know, and we shake appendages at them.
2: Yeah.
1: It's a pretty weird thing. Animals don't do that.
2: No, they just sniff each other's butts.
1: Some.
0: Yes, yeah, some. I thought of one. I think it's weird that a butt and booty are the same thing.
1: So, just so we're clear, when you say pass, it's over.
0: Okay, fine.
2: You lost your turn.
1: What's each of your biggest pet peeves about other people?
0: When someone says ek. Especially. Especially.
1: Okay. It's an interesting hang-up. Gimpy?
2: How sensitive people are, especially as of late. Everybody's super sensitive. Get the little feelers hurt.
1: People's lack of empathy for other humans. Exactly, Gimpy. Yeah. Yeah, that's where the whole counter argument to sensitive is. Uh-huh. It's no joke out here, guys. Drinking 18 to 25 bottles of water every day, 4 a.m. till 6 to 8 p.m. Do it for the money so my wife can stay home with her kids. People drop like flies out here in the patch. Listen, nobody, I didn't, the question wasn't, is it easy?
2: Mm-hmm.
1: Nobody said mowing wasn't easy.
2: All right.
1: It's damn hard. You gotta hustle. I get it. But I don't know if a lot of people have mowed, so I think a lot of people would be able to weather that storm.
2: I think they're talking oil field work. Simply because you use the word patch.
1: Oh, good call.
2: See, landman comes in handy.
1: Yeah.
2: Yeah.
1: Yeah. What's the weirdest compliment you've ever received?
2: Okay.
0: The weirdest compliment. Probably... that I had nice feet when I think I have big feet because I wear a size 10, and I think that's huge for a woman.
1: Gimpy?
2: I was at the grocery store, and at this particular grocery store, you got to bag your own groceries, and the lady that, you know, scans them across whatever, she looked at me and she said, "You do that better than most people with two good arms." Yeah, thanks.
1: You guys were funny today.
2: Yeah, just today, huh?
1: What's the most ridiculous thing you've recently bought?
0: A vacuum brush for the dog.
1: Really?
0: Yeah.
1: Because you think it'll make brushing easier?
0: I mean, it does. He sheds a lot.
2: Sure.
0: And it does get a lot of hair. I mean, when you use it, it gets about the size of the hairball, the size of a small corgi out of him. It's kind of crazy.
1: Gimpy,
2: a pocket fishing pole.
0: That's cool.
2: That's what she wanted for her birthday. So I got her a pocket fishing pole.
1: A stainless steel taper gauge.
2: Okay.
0: Okay.
1: Some of you are like, yeah, okay. Yeah. Would you get rid of the Kansas City Chiefs as a franchise? Mahomes is the Simba and Lion King stays.
0: Okay.
1: God, you're that hard on the Lion King, really? If you had to revert to a previous job that you've had, which would you choose? So of all the jobs that you've had, which would you go back to?
2: Oh, okay.
0: Yeah. I might work in a restaurant as a hostess. I enjoyed that. It was still morning. And I enjoyed talking and serving the coffee and talking to the people that came in. I enjoyed that.
1: Gimpy.
2: I'd go back to club DJ in a heartbeat. It was one of my favorite things to do.
1: Right. Music, people,
2: absolutely.
1: Social.
2: Absolutely.
1: Drinking. Next. I'd probably do the mutual funds representative stuff.
2: Okay.
1: I enjoyed doing that. There was one last one. You have to spend the zombie apocalypse in one. Costco, Bass Pro Shops, Home Depot, or a hospital. What are you picking?
0: Bass Pro. I know ours doesn't have the restaurant anymore, but some still do. So there's food and there's weapons. I'm good with Bass Pro.
1: Gimpy.
2: Well, it sure as hell ain't the hospital. I like Bass Pro as well. I don't really know what I could benefit from being in the Home Depot. I build things, but that sounds like it sucks. Costco. I mean, what am I going to do with 5 gallons of mayonnaise? So I think the Bass Pro's got the most. Weapons, clothes, there's food, snacks.
1: Yeah, mm-hmm. I'm easily picking Costco. The point you made about Bass Pro makes sense, but the food is limited. Mm. Where Costco, there's, as you pointed out, pallets of it. 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And there's mattresses. And there's a pharmacy. And there is tools and clothes and generators.
2: See, that's what I get for not having a membership.
1: Longevity, I think, would be exist more at Costco than Bass Pro. Mm-hmm. All right, we got to take a break. We'll be back.
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0: Good morning. It's the Big Mad Morning Show. BMMS, whatever you want to say to 82945. I saw the story yesterday. It got a little more attention yesterday, so I wanted to bring it up today because it's a really crazy story that happened. So a woman from Oklahoma City is an airline flight attendant, and she was on a layover in Hawaii, and they found her dead after she fell from the 24th floor of a hotel.
1: Uh-oh.
0: And little details are coming out. She's 50 years old. She had a 15-year-old son, and the authorities are saying that she fell from the 24th floor. They do not think she died by suicide. They think it was probably an accident, or maybe someone harmed her. Her sister says she was communicating with her and that she had gotten a tattoo recently that evening, not long before that. But just the outline, and had planned when she got home, her and her sister would go and get it filled in. One of her last tweets was that she went out with one of her flight attendant friends. They danced and had a good time. And then that was it. And they found her dead next to a dumpster after falling from the 24th floor. Human beings, adult human beings, typically don't just fall off a balcony.
2: No.
1: No.
0: So how does an adult, I'm just spitballing here, how does an adult fall off a balcony? Well, they might be in an altered state messing around.
1: Mm-hmm. Right.
0: They're sitting on the edge trying to impress somebody, mm-hmm. being casual, mm-hmm. maybe, mm-hmm. right? Getting your picture taken on the edge.
1: We've read plenty of stories where people are falling off of cliffs trying to get that perfect selfie.
0: Yeah.
1: I don't see why it couldn't happen on a 24th floor balcony.
2: Is there a faulty railing?
0: That would have been in the story.
2: Yeah.
0: So some of those that I mentioned require another human being to be involved.
1: Mm-hmm.
0: I feel very confident someone was involved in this.
2: Yeah.
0: Now, they went out dancing. Also an interesting indicator, right? Indicator that she potentially could have met somebody, a local, a passer through.
1: Okay.
0: They went back to the room because she was single.
2: Yeah.
0: She was 50. She wasn't ugly, right?
1: Mm-hmm.
0: She was in Hawaii. And maybe something happened. Maybe a disagreement. Maybe an accident and the person got scared and left. Mm-hmm. Kaylee Cuoco has that show on HBO where she is a flight attendant and she's sleeping with somebody and she wakes up and he's dead next to her.
1: Mm-hmm.
0: And she tries to get away from it. Maybe it's something similar like that.
1: It's possible.
0: Or she killed herself.
2: Did they perform a toxicology?
0: Usually that takes weeks to months for the report to come back. But I don't know if that would be enough to explain that she jumped or didn't jump. Or mm-hmm.
1: Right. All that would prove is if she was intoxicated or not.
0: And I would think, I don't know, but I would think the hotel would have cameras to see her coming and going. And
1: right.
0: if she came with somebody or didn't.
1: Right. Even cameras on surrounding businesses. Being able to catch, you know, that angle of her, okay, well, there she is. She's clearly by herself. And then you think movie and TVs would lead me to believe that.
0: Maybe she was texting and her phone fumbled out of her hand and she fell trying to get to it.
2: Yeah. Mm.
0: But that does not, unless she intentionally wanted to end her life. That doesn't sound like that's what happened. That doesn't sound like an accident to me.
2: No, because she had future plans, according to the sister.
0: Well, that doesn't mean anything. Plenty of people that are suicidal will make future plans. Typically, people that are suicidal have this trait where it just kind of happens.
1: Right.
0: Right? It isn't like, tomorrow I'm going to do it. Mm-hmm. You may feel over time that the dark cloud is over you, but you don't have the empathy of like, I'm not going to make plans because I won't be here.
1: Mm-hmm.
0: There's another aspect here too that I don't think gets talked about enough, and that is people that live in Hawaii don't like tourists. At all.
1: So you think maybe a local might have done something because they got beef with the Howleys?
0: Potentially.
1: Mm-hmm.
0: I have a friend that lived there, and they never warmed up to her. And it would be, like, scary, she would say, the way she would get treated. And I don't know if that's what happened. I don't know. It's just my friend telling me how bad it is. It doesn't mean that it was that bad.
1: Yeah.
0: It probably was. She's not one to usually lie. But the implication that she just derped would be hard to accept.
2: Did it say what airline she worked for?
0: Southwest. Does that matter?
2: Well, maybe she was having an affair with the pilot. And maybe the pilot didn't like the fact that she was out and got jealous.
0: How you contrive these stories is beyond me.
2: Well, you hear a lot of stories about the pilots having affairs.
0: No, you don't.
2: We've read them. We've seen them. There have been...
0: We read stories a lot about pilots having affairs with flight attendants.
2: We have. And we've seen them. There's been Lifetime movies about them.
1: There you go.
0: Was she intoxicated from going out? I think that's possible. Mm-hmm. If she dropped her phone, that's one dropped call I don't want to be on the other end of.
1: Ooh, yeah.
2: Mm-hmm.
0: Another one. Oh, look, you're playing detective from the dumbest state in the country. Hawaii or us? It's a weird cut.
1: Mm-hmm.
0: Just so we're clear, you can be in the dumbest state in the country and not be dumb. Just like you could be in the smartest state in the country and be dumb.
1: Right.
0: It's a collective number thing.
2: Mm-hmm.
0: It is an individual. It doesn't just, you don't just cross the state line and go derp, derp.
1: Yeah. And furthermore, Susan, not all of us went to school here.
0: Furthermore, Susan, you used LOL.
2: Right.
0: Right. Did you make yourself laugh? You're a weirdo. And you went, yeah. And picked up your phone, swiped. Typed, probably made a mistake, backspaced, and kept going. Now who's the dummy?
1: Mm-hmm.
0: I'm going to text a radio show and let them know that I think they're dumb.
1: Well, no. You guys aren't dumb. It's just the state that we live in is dumb.
0: And furthermore, Susan, I am dumb. Thanks for letting me know. I'm fat. All right, we got to take a break. We'll be back.
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0: Good morning. It's the Big Mad Morning Show. Time to find out what everybody learned. We'll have more VIP Week in Rocklahoma tickets tomorrow. Make sure you're listening for that. Lindsay, what'd you learn today?
1: I learned why my kids never ask me for help with their Spanish gym work. 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
0: Gimpy, what'd you learn today?
2: I learned the magic's in the pickle. And I also learned that Metrolink needs to rename it to Your Mama Fridays.
0: I learned that I love going down to Mexico and meeting with my local friends there, Jeff. And I also learned that Gimpy seriously contemplated whether having diarrhea for 2 weeks or his not talking, like he was unsure about that. It's Corbin saying, make sure that dishwasher is loaded right.
1: It's Lindsay, stop tracking my cycle.
2: This is Gimpy, and I'm sorry.

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Zen from Bush, and I hope that is the case today. Everything nice and zen for your Tuesday. It is two for Tuesday, which is nice. Two songs back to back from your favorite KMOD artist. I will take requests. I'll let you know what's up here in just a few minutes. 97.5, it's KMOD.

0: Tulsa's Rock Station, 97.5 KMOD. Good morning. It's Mel Taylor. It's an easy one today. You know, it's two for Tuesday, two songs back to back from your favorites KMOD artists. So hit me up. It can be fun too. It could be Foos and Nirvana. You know, they got a little Dave Grohl in common. Or maybe it's Ozzy, Black Sabbath. I mean, you can be the judge. You're the one putting in the request. So hit me up on the iHeartRadio app. Just click that little red button. Make sure you have KMOD as your number one preset. Also, you can find me on social at DJ Mel Taylor. Another thing today, you have another chance to win a trip out to our iHeartRadio Music Festival. That's already next month. That's Vegas. That's $1,000, hotel included. If you want to win, you got to listen right around 1 o'clock. And yeah, we'll hang out today. I've got your national calendar coming up here in just a few minutes. And some Metallica, too, by request.
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0: Tulsa's Rock Station 97.5 KMOD. Let's take a look today at your national calendar. And let me tell you, there's lots of birthdays. If August 25th is your birthday, happy birthday. You share a birthday with Blake Lively, who is 39. Claudia Schiffer is 56. Billy Ray Cyrus, how old do you think he is today? He turned 65. Tim Burton, 68. Come on, Beetlejuice. Elvis Costello is 72. Rob Halford from Judas Priest is 75. Gene Simmons, 77. And one of my favorites, Sean Connery, today would have been his birthday as well. It's National Kiss and Makeup Day. National Banana Split Day. Secondhand Wardrobe Day. I don't know. You get out to the thrift store. Maybe a National Whiskey Sour Day is your thing. I will say that tomorrow is National Dog Day. A lot of people very excited about that. So we spent a lot of money on our dogs. 10 days till Labor Day. 16 days until the NFL season kicks off.
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hot pursuit and fiery auto crashes. Some will die in hot pursuit while sifting through my ashes. Some will fall in love with life and drink it from a fountain that is pouring like an avalanche coming down the mountain. I don't

Coming up this hour, we'll take a look at your random facts for the day. Just how much money does the average Costco make in a year? The roles in Brokeback Mountain is actually supposed to be someone else. Do you know who? And how long has Pixar been around? We are Tulsa Rock Station, 97.5 KMOD, your two for Tuesday with the Chili Peppers.

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0: request for Terry that a System of a Down with spiders on your 2 for Tuesday. Here on Tulsa's Rock Station, 97.5 KMOD. Just 2 songs back to back, you know, from your favorite KMOD artist. Which, that was a good System request. I feel like I have not played that one in a very long time. When it comes to System of a Down, they are not making any new music. Just because every person in the band has already kind of got their side project going. And Serge Tankian said they don't want it to feel forced or pushed. And so they're still doing shows. They're doing some stuff with Faith No More, which is awesome. I didn't think that band was even going to come back around, Mike Patton. But I guess the times they are changing. And they've got some show dates, not in the States just yet, but I have a good feeling they'll probably pop up more. All right, on the way, I've got a 2 for Led Zeppelin, a request for Carrie.
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0: So dig that song. Thank you, Nickelback. That is Rattle the Cage.
1: Hey, KMOD. I just want to let y'all know, man, I couldn't make it out here without listening to y'all all day in the construction field. And thank y'all so much. Keep rocking on.
0: Thank you, my man. All right, so I got a request for Joe down with some Green Day. Two for Tuesday.

weird. We actually don't know who the drummer for Pearl Jam is going to be. After Matt Cameron left, you know, quite a few months ago, he's focusing on his solo stuff in Soundgarden. However, PJ's got a show coming up next month, and so they will announce it then. So it's a big surprise, unless the rumor comes out. 97.5, it's KMOD, and you're 2 for Tuesday.

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0: 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We've always got cool things for you to win. If you hit up our iHeartRadio app, you can obviously always send us a message with that red talk back. But right above that, you can see the word contest. Click on that contest. You have a chance now to get the Kiss Cruise Landlocked in Vegas. And this is happening in November. The grand prize will include a three-night stay at Virgin Hotels Las Vegas, $500 airfare voucher per person, and a Signature Plus experience package loaded up with unforgettable perks. You get to meet the band, I believe, and see all these cool performances and get some autographs. And it was interesting. I saw a story today about Kiss and how Gene Simmons says that Kiss can't ever play again without permission from Pop House. That's a company that actually sold their rights to for a ton of money. He said that they own the makeup and everything, so they have to get permission to be able to do this cruise landlocked. If you want to win, go get signed up. We got a bunch of other really cool stuff for you to win, too.
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What's up? It's Mel Taylor. I'm getting out of here. Josh in next. Take care of you this afternoon. And it's Super Tuesday, so we'll continue that through the evening. 5 o'clock, another chance for you to win a trip out to our iHeartRadio Music Festival. Vegas, $1,000. Yes. All right, I'll be back tomorrow. Have a great day. We are Tulsa Rock Station, 97.5 K.

97.5 KMOD Tulsa's Rock Station. I'm Josh. We are in the middle of a 40-minute rock block. You want to get in on anything? I got you covered at Josh M Radio. Or hit me up on the Talkback mic on the iHeartRadio app. I'll get something on for you. I do have Rocky Rant coming up next hour. And super terrific happy hour coming up at 5. Snack of the day coming up at 6. How much better can you get? It's 97.5 KMOD.

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97.5 KMOD Tulsa's Rock Station. We're in the middle of a 40-minute rock block. I am Josh, and it is time to rock and rant. I want you to join in on the fun. Hit me up on the talkback mic on the iHeartRadio app right now. Let me know your name, where you're from, and give me a rant. You know, you got something to complain about? I want to hear about it, and I'll play you back in about 15 minutes. It is Rock and Rant. Hit me up right now from 97.5 KMOD.

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1: Hello?
2: Is this Bob?
1: Yes.
2: Bob, listen, my name is R.D. Mercer. I was down there at your furniture store Friday and bought some end tables, and we got ourselves a situation over here. Y'all take having boys back here deliver that stuff?
1: I'm sorry, run that by me one more time.
2: Well, I got these end tables in Friday, and I bought them, Brought them home for my wife, and she went off on the weekend. I brought them to surprise her. She come back in Sunday night, and she got to looking at them, and inside of one, there was a whole bunch of rubber wrappers and about a half a bottle of George Nickel in there. And she thinks it's mine. She thinks I've been diddling on her on the side. That ain't funny. I thought it was pretty funny at first, but she believes that I've been having an affair on her.
1: And what was inside of them now?
2: About three or four prophylactic wrappers. And a half a bottle of George Nickel bourbon.
1: Are you serious?
2: I'm serious. It's a heart attack. Now, I got her standing right here. She's threatening to walk out on me and leave. And I told her I'd try to call y'all and get this thing squared up, or I'm coming down there and having to whoop somebody's ass over this. Bob, it ain't mine.
1: Well, it ain't mine.
2: Well, you's in charge of the boys that deliver them things, ain't you? Or to unwrap them.
1: And you brought them in here Friday?
2: Yep. There's maple, early American.
1: Can you hang on just a moment?
2: Well, by God, I guarantee I got a wife right here. She's about to take my head right off my shoulders and get half everything I own if you don't just tell her that it was y'all's fault. And if you don't, I'm coming down there and whipping somebody's ass.
1: Well, I can't find your ticket.
2: Well, listen, I'll tell you what, now that she's on the phone, she's been going through that other table and she found some baby oil, 2D batteries, and a pair of Chrysler panties in there, too. What the hell are y'all doing down there? If it's a weekly event, I want to be invited.
1: I see. Well, I missed out myself.
2: Well, somebody's going to get ass whooping over this, Bob, and it ain't going to be me.
1: Yeah. I can't even find a ticket where you bought any tables here.
2: Well, hell, I paid cash for them.
1: Well, you still should have got a ticket.
2: $145 in tax on top of it.
1: Yeah. But I can't even find a ticket.
2: Well, I'm getting ready to find an ass whooping down there.
1: I see.
2: Because I guarantee you, my wife, would you apologize to her? I can get her on the phone.
1: Well, yeah. But I don't know anything about it. I mean, I didn't sell them to you. Who waited on you?
2: Hell, I don't know.
1: Man or a woman?
2: It's a woman, I think, down there.
1: Well,
2: Pat or somebody.
1: Huh?
2: Pat?
1: Yeah. Well, you want to talk to her since she sold them to you?
2: Was she going to put the rubbers and the bourbon in there?
1: Well, I don't know who done that.
2: And the baby oil. Listen, there's a name sold in these panties. Let me see if I can. Like Robert Bowles at Bartlesville.
1: Who am I talking to?
2: Bob, this is Phil and Brent and Roy D. Mercer. You got an ornery son. That furniture business is a little bit more exciting than I thought it might be. What do y'all just do? Pledge each other down in the evening?
1: How many of you's on the phone?
3: There's two of us.
2: It's just me and Phil.
1: Huh?
2: It's me and Phil.
1: Oh.
2: Yeah. He's the one with the waxy yellow buildup.

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97.5 KMOD, Tulsa's rock station. It's Josh. We are in the middle of a 40-minute rock block, and on the way, it is snack of the day. So if you got a little hunger craving and you need some suggestions, that's what I'm here for. Another week, another theme. We do it all the time. Snack of the day on the way from 97.5 KMOD.

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It's 97.5 KMOD, Tulsa's rock station. I'm Josh. Gonna head out of here. Battle's coming in next. I'll have a few more twofers for you. 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It's called the Battleground Podcast. 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So if you love wrestling, we got you covered with that podcast, and it's free as well. I'll see you tomorrow. We'll do all the good stuff like Rock and Rant and Snack of the Day and the Super Terrific Happy Hour. We'll do all of it. 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